0: zero sugar. The sweetness of Pepsi perfectly balances the savory notes of your burger, while the citrus and carbonation elevates the taste for a truly stunning flavor profile. Bon appétit.
1: Now that is one perfect combination. If this is how the other half lives, I could get used to this. Burgers deserve Pepsi.
2: River City's weather. Lows level off around 67 tonight under partly cloudy skies. Winds out of the south, 10 to 15 miles per hour. Cloudy skies expected tomorrow. Slight chance of thunderstorms, 86. Lows around 54 tomorrow night, chance of thunderstorms. And that's your forecast. I'm weatherology meteorologist Paul Frombly. Get the latest weather updates online at MinnesotaDailyWeather.com. Right now, 83.
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0: That's a cover. Only Women Bleed, a lovely lady from the 1980s that is Lita Ford. Comes from her album Stiletto that was released, I want to say, 89 or 1990. That song has been covered by so many artists, at least 1920 that I know of right offhand. But a great Alice Cooper anthem.
1: Yeah, you can't go wrong with that. Alice Cooper showing a different side of himself on that one. It's a little bit of country tinge to it.
0: It was groundbreaking at the time, man. Yeah, very sentimental and balladesque.
1: Welcome to My Nightmare. That was not only a great record, but remember, we had a TV show and a movie and that whole thing on it. So he took it to the next level. Lita, I give her credit, you know, for taking a chance to do a song like that, which, you know, crosses over boundaries a little bit.
0: Yeah.
1: And shows another side of her. And I think she did really good with that track. And she does it in concert, by the way.
0: Yeah, she's got a great band right now, too.
1: Yeah, The Killer.
0: Great band. And Bob Rock just left, right?
1: Bobby Rock left. He's out on tour right now playing with Mark Slaughter. Mark's got a solo record out called Hey You right now, which is really good, by the way. And but Lita's not stopping. She's going to go out and tour. She'll be out the rest of her life. Listen, she started when she was 15 years old with The Runaways.
0: Yes.
1: And here she is now. What is she? In her 40s. And she still looks good. I've seen her recently.
0: She looks great.
1: Yeah,
0: man.
1: She's got great threads and wonderful style, and she's still playing. She's terrific. I'm so happy to see her out there working.
0: Me too, man. Lita Ford, right here it is, the Monsters of Rock. We appreciate you tuning in each and every week as we take a journey through the decade of decadence. My name's Harlan. Here with my co-host, Chips Enough. And if you want to get your track on, get us on the website, themonstersofrock.com. Twitter is /monstersrock, or you can get us on Instagram, also Monsters of Rock. Going to take another quick break. Coming back, more Monsters is on the way.
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0: Hey, it's Rick. 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
5: River City's weather. Lows level off around 67 tonight under partly cloudy skies. Winds out of the south, 10 to 15 miles per hour. Cloudy skies expected tomorrow. Slight chance of thunderstorms, 86. Lows around 54 tomorrow night, chance of thunderstorms. And that's your forecast. I'm weatherology meteorologist Paul Frombly. Get the latest weather updates online at MinnesotaDailyWeather.com. Right now, 83.
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0: An album that I want to say had like three or four different names. The song was called I Want to Be Somebody. It is Wass, Blackie Lawless at his height. Comes from the 84 self-titled debut. Now, Chip, that album, I want to say there's at least three. So there's the original vinyl release, which had Wing Assassins printed on it. The early cassette version, I want to say had the name just I Want to Be Somebody. And then the last one, just called Wasp. Like, the record company could not decide what they wanted to do with these cats.
1: No, and you couldn't tell Blackie what he didn't want to hear, okay?
0: Yeah, he was nuts, yeah.
1: He loves meat, so we know he's an aristocrat.
0: You saw him recently, right?
1: Yeah, I seen him recently. They talk about reunion all the time.
0: They're but they can't together. Get Chris back.
1: Yes, they can. Chris,
0: really?
1: Chris, I talked to Chris. Yeah, I'm good friends with Chris.
0: He's living overseas now, right?
1: He's in France right now. He's got a solo record out, but he told me he's up for it. He wants to do it.
0: That would
1: sure.
0: be cool to see, man.
1: And the fans would love to see him and Duda
0: that.
1: And all the guys back together. It'd be great. And Blackie's still got pipes out here. He still can sing. So they've got enough hits in the can that they can go out and do a world tour. And they can do North America, no problem. It's just a matter of everything aligning, you know, it's real important for those guys. They're all around the country, but the money talks in this game, okay?
0: And Steve Riley, who I believe was on that record, he's not with LA Guns anymore.
1: No, he's free right now, so you can put the
0: free agent, man.
1: Absolutely.
0: I love it.
1: Wouldn't the fans love to see that?
0: I think we should do it.
1: Yeah, bring the meat and the potatoes.
0: Hey, Earl, get Blackie Lawless on the phone. We're putting something together. Thanks for tuning in. It is Wasp and the Monsters of Rock.
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13: River City's weather. Lows dip down to about 67 tonight under partly cloudy skies. Southerly winds 8 to 15 miles per hour. Slight chance of thunderstorms tomorrow. High temperatures reach up to 86. Sunshine mixed with clouds at times. Chance of thunderstorms tomorrow night, 54. And that's your forecast. I'm weatherology meteorologist Paul Frombly. Get the latest weather updates online at minnesotadailyweather.com. Currently 79.
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0: Monsters.
1: Roth, Mike, Al, and I, we kind of joined forces. Poor guys chasing this dream.
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2: Nobody could compete with us because we were the only ones who could play rock music that you could dance to.
5: This record has validated Van Halen in terms of spreading from one group of people to another. Everybody seems to be appreciating Jump.
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0: Monsters of Rock, Behind the Music.
1: I was just starstruck, you know, because I've loved Little Richard. I mean, that guy has the biggest voice on the planet. You know, he just...
2: He's the ultimate rock star.
1: He steps up to a microphone and opens his mouth, and it's just the largest sounding voice I've ever heard in my life. And just Attitude City. And, you know, I love all that old rock and roll and R&B stuff. I'm a big James Brown fan, and blues and Muddy Waters and all that stuff. But when I walked on that set for Shelter Me and I saw Little Richard sitting there, I asked for his autograph, you know. I don't often do that.
2: Yeah.
1: I was like, that's Little Richard. So it was cool, you know.
2: Cool.
1: Good golly, Miss Molly. Hey, this is Tom Kiefer from Cinderella, and you're listening to my good buddy Harlan on the Monsters of Rock.

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1: 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Adam and Barbara are ghosts.
2: What's the good of being a ghost if you can't frighten people away?
1: Their house is being haunted by the living.
3: Maybe the house could use a little remodeling.
1: And they can't scare them into leaving, so they're calling on Beetlejuice.
2: Beetlejuice, Beetlejuice, Beetlejuice.
1: Who's no ordinary ghost.
4: Yeah. Can you be scary?
5: What do you think of this?
1: Now, the party's over.
6: You want somebody out of the house? I want to get somebody out of your house.
1: But the fun has just begun.
6: It's showtime. Oh, yeah, here I come, baby.
1: He's guaranteed to put some life.
7: Attention, keyboard shoppers.
1: In your afterlife, Michael Keaton is Beetlejuice.
6: I'm the ghost with the most, babe.
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0: Faster Pussycat tells you how to prepare for the Monsters of Rock.
1: I want to get a 40 at least, and I want to buy some pot too.
2: Monsters
1: and some whores or young boys.
2: Oh,
1: and you're listening to the Monsters of Rock with Harlan.
0: Rock on the Monsters of Rock.

0: and then yep. they came back to North America. And the records was sold 2-3 million records, you know. And then the band proceeded to move on. They did about $4 million in cocaine, found themselves in debt, and out here they're still working their debt off right now.
1: Yeah, and still acquiring more cocaine debt.
0: Well, I think they're clean right now. I seen Tammy, their band pulled up over here a couple nights ago. They parked their bus in front of my house, and they spent the night here because saving money on hotel rooms. And Tammy looked better than he's looked in years. I mean, he really...
1: I hear he's doing great, man.
0: Yeah, and he told me, I go, how's everything going? He goes, I'm miserable. I said, you're kidding me. He goes, Chip. He goes, I can't drink, I can't smoke, and I can't do one of my favorite things in the world. Like, what's that? He says, bacon. He loved to eat bacon. He hails it. I thought he was going to say, you know, I missed the cocaine, but it wasn't that at all. Focus beyond belief right now. I think the next Fast the Pussycat record might be their best because he's in great condition right now. He's got Danny Nordahl from the Throb still
1: Ace,
0: playing with him.
1: Chad.
0: Wonderful. Chad's still, and Chad's
1: Christian,
0: like,
1: Simon.
0: Chad's, yeah. Chad's one of those guys that he's got great pipes. No one understands. He's a great singer.
1: Dude, I remember you were with me. We saw him for Night Ranger. Yeah. He sang Sister Christian.
0: Yeah. Terrific pipes, and no one, he doesn't get the credit that he deserves. And then, of course, they got Ace playing guitar with him right now. He's a real rock star.
1: Yeah,
0: so it's a good running little band right there. And I think that the next record, I'm excited about hearing what Faster Pussycat has to offer in the future.
1: I am too, man. It's going to be the next chapter. Pussycat right here on the Monsters Rock Babylon. Glad you're on board. We are going to take a quick break. Coming back, more Monsters Rock on the way.
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6: River City's weather.
7: Lows dip down to about 67 tonight under partly cloudy skies. Southerly winds 8 to 15 miles per hour. Slight chance of thunderstorms tomorrow. High temperatures reach up to 86. Sunshine mixed with clouds at times. Chance of thunderstorms tomorrow night, 54. And that's your forecast. I'm weatherology meteorologist Paul Frombly. Get the latest weather updates online at minnesotadailyweather.com. Currently 79.
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1: All right, you know what time it is. It's time now for this week's Harlan's haircut. This week,

0: Haircut, I want to say pretty rare, man. We don't really get this on much, Chip. This is from her third album. It was called Heart Like a Gun, released in 89. It was also performed with the heartthrob Kip Winger. It also featured Winger drummer Rog Morgenstern and produced by the great Bo Hill, which, if you remember, did not only Winger, but he did Cooper and Kix and even Warren a Rat.
1: Yeah, did the Warren records and the Rat records. He was great. A wonderful set of ears on that cat, man.
0: Well, this song saw a lot of airplay. The album only reached 150 on the Billboard 200, but the single reached number 52 on the mainstream track. The song is called Everything You Do, You're Sex to Me. It's Fiona, who was not a sewer on the eyes back then, Chip.
1: Are you kidding me? I would lick her teeth. Gorgeous.
0: Gorgeous girl. It was also on the Warren Cherry Pie album.
1: Yeah, a great track. And Kip Winger, what a beautiful man. Just
0: How much trim is Kip Winger putting over there?
1: He's drinking so much cat daiquiri. It's ridiculous. He's overdosed on it, okay? It's still out there. Go see him because he's got great pipes still. Still playing his ass.
0: The band still sounds great.
1: Yeah, I love the material he's put out there. He hasn't stopped. Winger's still touring around the country. And the guy is still beautiful. He drank out of the fountain of youth. There's no doubt about it because he's gorgeous.
0: Yeah, he is. Boy, that sounded really gay, Chip.
1: That's okay. I'm guilty.
0: It's this week's Harlan's Haircut. It's Fiona with the heartthrob Kip Winger. Everything you do, you're sexy me right here on the Monsters of Rock.
1: Turn it up.

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1: Screwed, blued, and tattooed.
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4: 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Now you tell me.
1: M.O.R. The Monsters of Rock.

0: All right, man, it's good to do it, Chip. We are on Out the Door. It was a good show, man. I feel good about what we presented this evening.
1: We're playing some great songs that you don't hear very often. I think the fans out there are really going to embrace this. I'm glad to be a part of it. Thanks, Harlan.
0: That sounded like you were accepting a speech for an award.
1: I was just smoking a joint.
0: That sounded so profound. I'm looking at you for trying to figure out who the hell you were.
1: Fired Sin right now.
0: Thank you, Harlan. I appreciate the opportunity. My name is Harlan, here with my co-host, Chip Sinop. Each and every week, we call it the Monsters of Rock. Our great producer, Earl Blackheart. We appreciate you tuning in, and we'll be back here same place, same time. It's not only the music you grew up on. If you were there, you know what I'm talking about. Glue Sniffers, it was a lifestyle. Chip, you know what time it is, man. It is time now for the
1: Monster Rock
0: Closet Classic.
1: Closet Classic.
0: God, you are so high. Puff, puff, pass. You got him. Smoke him. You know how we do it. Don't drink and drive, smoke and fly. It's time now, folks, for the Closet Classic.
1: Peace.
0: This week's Closet Classic comes to us from the Bad Boys of Boston. Of course, the great Aerosmith. Boy, what a great track this is. Seasons of Wither.
1: Off the Get Your Wings record, just certified gold just recently, okay?
0: Really?
1: Yeah, no. How did that happen? Those first couple records really didn't hit a home run for Aerosmith, but you listen to those songs, they're iconic, they're timeless. Tyler's pipes are great, the band's on fire, and this track was just unbelievable going into the studio. They did all these songs basically live in the studio, analog 2-inch tape, and then from there, they just minimal overdubs. The producer had some ideas. He wanted to tweak this and tweak that. But for the most part,
0: It's pretty much a live record.
1: It's a live record. Yeah. It really is. It's a great record, by the way. It really set the tone for them for the next record, which was Toys in the Attic.
0: Yeah. Kids, this is a history lesson. Sit down and pay attention. It's Season of Weather, Aerosmith, and this week's Closet Classic. Thanks for tuning in. As always, don't drink and drive, but smoke and fly. Be safe. We'll see you soon.

0: 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It's over. 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
1: Put on your platform boots, dig your heels in, and brace yourself. An old school heavy metal bomb is about to go boom. This is your twisted host, D. Snyder, and I'm going big this week with AC/DC, Whitesnake, Def Leppard, and more. All right, you're in the house of old school metal, and home is where the head bangs. Yes, it is, my metal brothers and sisters. Yes, it is. It's time to get in, sit down, shut up, and start banging. This is the House of Hair. This week's show is coming to you direct from the Twisted Sister jet airliner, SMF Force One. Don't worry, I'm not going to play any Steve Miller. I'm looking out at the wings of this fantastic plane, and I'm starting to think of Winger. Get it? Wings, Winger? Oh, forget it. House of Hair is taking off right now with 17

other side with Aerosmith on the House of Hair, because I'm heading to the other side of the world. Get it? D-Stat here, and I'm flying high and feeling fine, and it's high time I played something from the HOH request pile. This came in from Mark Francis in Vancouver, Washington, about his request. He says, D, this song flat out rocks. Jakey Lee was at his peak. The band ended way too soon. They were no Twisted Sister, but hey, who is? Mark, you sweet talker, you. Slipping in a little flattery to get your request played. It totally worked. Here's Badlands Dreams in the Dark for Mark. Hey, that rhymes. On the House of Hair. Turn it up!

0: slipping some bad medicine in your drink from Bill Cosby. I mean, Bon Jovi. It's the HOH. D. Snyder here. It's Balls Out with the request of the week. When I get back, don't go nowhere. This is D. Snyder, and while you know me as a rock star, radio personality, and maybe even an actor, I'm also a published author. What? You heard me, and at this moment, I have four very different books available. There's my memoirs, Shut Up and Give Me the Mic, the graphic novel on my journey to Washington, D.C. to fight censorship in the 80s called He's Not Gonna Take It, my novel Frats on Suburban Gang Violence in the 70s, and, are you ready? A children's book called We're Not Gonna Take It, about bratty little kids who won't do what they're told, like eat their veggies and stuff. I bratty kid you not. So isn't it time you discovered D. Snyder, the author? Come on! I'm offering a money-back guarantee. 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Of course, you have to find me, but I'll give you back your money. Why are you laughing? 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So pick up a copy of Shut Up and Give Me the Mic, He's Not Gonna Take It, Frats, or We're Not Gonna Take It, or maybe all four, and discover an exciting new writing talent, moi. And remember, I wanna write!
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23: River City's weather. Lows dip down to about 67 tonight under partly cloudy skies. Southerly winds 8 to 15 miles per hour. Slight chance of thunderstorms tomorrow. High temperatures reach up to 86. Sunshine mixed with clouds at times. Chance of thunderstorms tomorrow night, 54. And that's your forecast. I'm weatherology meteorologist Paul Frombly. Get the latest weather updates online at minnesotadailyweather.com. Currently 77.
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0: Gather around, my minions of metal. The house is back. I'm Dee Snider, and here we are again with my official request of the week. My request of the week came in from a fellow biker, Jeff, in Rapid City, South Dakota, listening to 100.3 The Fox. Here it is. What's up, D? Back in the 80s, a bunch of us heathens were hanging out when you came on as a guest on some talk show. Maybe the Phil Donahue show, it's hard to say. What I do remember is you had a bunch of people in the audience pissed off, disgusted, and shaking their heads with disapproval with your outrageous appearance and rock and roll behavior. It was glorious. Jar your memory? Anyhow, good to see you're still rocking, and it's always great to see you at the Sturgis Rally. If you're back in the area, look us up. We'll give you the Black Hills Tour scooter style. For now, will you crank out accept balls to the wall for the gang? And hey, D, fire it up. First off, Jeff, people being pissed off, disgusted, and shaking their heads with disapproval at my outrageous appearance and rock and roll behavior was pretty much a daily event for me back then. It's tough to remember any one particular instance. Second, Sturgis is one of the highlights of my year when I make it out. I've been to Rapid City and Sturgis like 9 times. Unfortunately, this year ain't one. I hope you were at the legendary Buffalo Chip Campground in Sturgis when I crushed it in concert. We had a hell of a time. Now let me deliver the goods for Jeff and his crew on the House of Hair. You got your

Now's the hand where we ask the question, how much love can you handle? Well, when it's love from the Metal Maiden's Vixen, the answer is always more, more, more. I'm decided to let you know you do not have to suck up to me to get your request played. Though it definitely doesn't hurt. All you gotta do is submit a request that kicks ass, like Victor from Victorville, California did. Victor from Victorville? The king of Victorville is listening to 106.5 The Fox and wants to hear some Ozzy. He succinctly says, D, you freaking rock. Nuff said. Short, to the point, and he totally kissed up. And in full disclosure, he used a different F word in his description of how I rock. A more accurate one, actually. All right, Victor, this goes out to you and all your disciples in the high desert of Southern California. This is Shot in the Dark from Ozzy on the House of Hair. It's banging time!

0: You're rocking. Rock and roll the way it was meant to be on the House of Hair.
1: Well, aren't we fierce? Guards, castrate him.

0: 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That one kicks ass. 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But I'm coming back with something as hard as my abs, and it's rare and from the HOH vaults. 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
14: River City's weather.
15: Lows dip down to about 67 tonight under partly cloudy skies. Southerly winds 8 to 15 miles per hour. Slight chance of thunderstorms tomorrow. High temperatures reach up to 86. Sunshine mixed with clouds at times. Chance of thunderstorms tomorrow night, 54. And that's your forecast. I'm weatherology meteorologist Paul Frombly. Get the latest weather updates online at minnesotadailyweather.com. Currently 77.
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16: No whips allowed. This is the House of Hair.
0: You better be ready for some serious headbanging, my friends, because you just stumbled your way into the House of Hair. No, I didn't shove you through the door. I'm Dee Snider, and this slice of rare hair comes from Judas Priest's Screaming for Vengeance album, released in 1982. Let's see, lyrics with the words leash, pain, pleasure, suffer, lover. 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Out of the House of Hair metal vault, here's pain and pleasure on the House of Hair. Now, lick my shoe!

0: Leppard's Animal right there on the HOH. Is it Dee Snider? More old school metal, more requests, and more me are on the way. So don't even freaking twitch.
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13: Lows dip down to about 67 tonight under partly cloudy skies. Southerly winds 8 to 15 miles per hour. Slight chance of thunderstorms tomorrow. High temperatures reach up to 86. Sunshine mixed with clouds at times. Chance of thunderstorms tomorrow night, 54. And that's your forecast. I'm weatherology meteorologist Paul Frombly. Get the latest weather updates online at minnesotadailyweather.com. Currently 77.
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0: I knew you! you were good people. D-Side here, and the House of Hair is back. And not only that, it's not even halfway over. 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The nerve. So write your station a love letter or email or something and tell them thanks. All right, I'm going to shove things off right now with the third degree. I'm going to play 3 in a row, and you're going to tell me why. You won't lose too many hairs over this one. The third degree starts right now with a double request. What? Okay, here's the deal. Kevin Zickrick from Sioux Falls, South Dakota, came up with the idea for this third degree. Bravo, Kevin! And Michael Shelton from Mount Carmel, Tennessee, listening to Classic Rock 103.5 WIMZ, made a request for this first song. So I'm basically killing 2 birds with 1 heavy metal stone. I'm a multitasking metal master. Here's Y&T kicking off the third degree with Lipstick and Leather on the House of Hair. Crank it the hell up!

0: I love that song. Metal fashion at its finest with Saxon's Denim and Leather, wrapping up the third degree on the HOH. I'm the D in the third degree, Snyder, and I want you to tell me, no, better yet, stand up and tell the class. Sorry, I can't help but do that. What do the last three tunes I played have in common? To refresh your hairspray-soaked brain cells, you just heard Saxon, Pretty Boy Floyd, and Y&T. That's all you're getting. The song titles give it all away. I'm back with the answer and more when the house continues. Don't go nowhere.
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14: River City's weather.
15: Lows dip down to about 67 tonight under partly cloudy skies. Southerly winds 8 to 15 miles per hour. Slight chance of thunderstorms tomorrow. High temperatures reach up to 86. Sunshine mixed with clouds at times. Chance of thunderstorms tomorrow night, 54. And that's your forecast. I'm weatherology meteorologist Paul Frombly. Get the latest weather updates online at minnesotadailyweather.com. Right now, it's 75 degrees.
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16: Hello, headbangers! Welcome back to the House of Hair. Dee Snider here. And if you didn't put that song title hint together, I demand that you take a good licking from a leather-studded paddle right now. The answer to the third degree is, survey says, leather. Y&T with lipstick and leather. Pretty Boy Floyd with leather boys with electric toys, and Saxon with denim and leather. Thank you, Kevin Zickrick, for that great third degree suggestion. If the rest of you have one, submit it at houseofhaironline.com. And while you're delving into the social media arena, head to Facebook and search for the House of Hair with Dee Snider. All right, it's time for some old school hair metal divine with April Wine. This is Roller. Let's

heavy, man. Real heavy. Poison just gave you something to believe in on the House of Hair, but do you really need more than the metal, this show and me, Dee Snider? I don't think so. And I believe in the power of you maniacs to submit requests that go something like this one from my friend Leslie Alexander in Benton, Kentucky, listening to Rock 98.3 WJLI. Dee, the reason why I want you to play this song is because you are my friend and you're awesome. This year has been a good year for me. I'm now friends with you and Lita Ford, which is just crazy. It's insane because I listened to both Twisted Sister and Lita when I was little, and still do, and now I feel lucky to call you my friend. I know you think I'm crazy, and you're probably right, but that's cool. I just think you're a great guy, and I love hearing your music on the radio. You know, Leslie, I don't think you're crazy at all. I hear this all the time. When you're real people like me and Lita Ford, you feel a genuine connection with your audience. And when I meet my listeners on the streets, it's like we have an instant bond through this show. It's kind of cool, really. Now, if I can get serious for just a minute, without getting political or religious, you know, with all the craziness going on in this world today, all the horrible acts of violence against average Joes and Janes and their families, just trying to live our lives and have a good time, I think we need this song now more than ever. So

0: Shout it out loud from KISS, metalheads. It's the HOH, damn it. This is your twisted host, D. Snyder. Go to HouseOfAirOnline.com right now while I take a quick crap. I mean, break!
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19: River City's weather. Low dip down to about 67 tonight under partly cloudy skies, southerly winds 8 to 15 miles per hour. Slight chance of thunderstorms tomorrow. High temperatures reach up to 86. Sunshine mixed with clouds at times. Chance of thunderstorms tomorrow night, 54. And that's your forecast. I'm weatherology meteorologist Paul Frombly. Get the latest weather updates online at minnesotadailyweather.com. Right now, it's 75 degrees.
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0: Back at it and ready to get the old school metal on. This is the House of Hair. D. Snyder here with you, and you're coming down to the greasy roots of metal with me right now. Nazareth is a hard-rocking Scottish band named after a mention in a song called The Weight by the band. The band. They had a few hits in their native UK in the early 70s, but it wasn't until the release of Hair of the Dog in 1975 that the rest of the world paid attention. The title track of that album has been covered by Guns N' Roses, Warrant, Michael Schenker Group, Britney Fox, and a bunch more. But you know what? It was Nazareth's cover of the Everly Brothers ballad Love Hurts, which became their first and only top 10 hit and put them on the map. An early adopter of the hard rock cover tune, Nazareth was also unafraid to turn out the over-the-top, balls-out big ballad, which later became required practice for any self-respecting hair metal band if they wanted to get played on the radio. This goes out by request from Michelle Eaton in Thorndale, Texas, who listens to Abilene's rock station Rock 108. Michelle says, D, I want to hear Nazareth Love Hurts. Why? Well, why not? It's badass, and who doesn't like a kick-ass love song that brings you back to that one person from your past? That's all, just a simple request. Well, I do love me a girl who's romantic and talks dirty. All right, Michelle, here's your request, but remember, there's no crying in metal. This is Nazareth's take on Love Hurts. It's the House of Hairbangers. Respect thy elders!

0: we're slamming through another hour of pure rock and roll on the House of Hair. The House of Hair. This is the House of Hair.
1: You must think of this as a trip, a sort of voyage of discovery. On the way, we'll find out many fascinating things about you. And in the end, you'll no longer be disturbed or troubled.

0: Some of Southern California's finest, and I ain't talking about the Housewives of Beverly Hills. That was the one and only Rat on the House of Hair, a band that made it in the glam scene of the Sunset Strip, which just so happens to be adjacent to the bling scene of Beverly Hills. That was The Morning After, which surprisingly has never been licensed for the pill of the same name. Go figure. This is Dee Snider, and I've got another full hour of 100% certifiable grade A metal when the HOH continues, and it starts with a double shot from AC/DC. 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
10: River City's weather. Lows dip down to about 67 tonight under partly cloudy skies. Southerly winds 8 to 15 miles per hour. Slight chance of thunderstorms tomorrow. High temperatures reach up to 86. Sunshine mixed with clouds at times. Chance of thunderstorms tomorrow night, 54. And that's your forecast. I'm weatherology meteorologist Paul Frombly. Get the latest weather updates online at MinnesotaDailyWeather.com. Right now, it's 75 degrees.
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13: House. 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
16: It's Dee Snider in the house.
0: It's that time of year again, headbangers. The sun's out. The windows are open. The barbecues are lit. The cold ones are cracked. The kids are screaming for s'mores and the radios are cranked. The entire neighborhood's getting to share in your love of the metal. What a giver you are. This is Dee Snider, and you are dialed into old school heavy metal's finest hours, the House of Hair. Coming up, I've got Iron Maiden, UFO, Guns N' Roses, and a whole bunch more. But right now, I'm kicking this bad boy off with a request for some AC/DC. Casey Carpenter sent this in from China Springs, Texas. Casey says, D, I want to hear some AC/DC because I love rock and roll, and I'm a big fan of yours. See how easy it is? 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Tell me what you love, hopefully with a little love for me, too. I'm just so desperate for attention. Now loosen up those neck muscles, because you're in the HOH with AC/DC's Thunderstruck. It's

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13: River City's weather. Lows dip down to about 67 tonight under partly cloudy skies. Southerly winds 8 to 15 miles per hour. Slight chance of thunderstorms tomorrow. High temperatures reach up to 86. Sunshine mixed with clouds at times. Chance of thunderstorms tomorrow night, 54. And that's your forecast. I'm weatherology meteorologist Paul Frombly. Get the latest weather updates online at minnesotadailyweather.com. Right now, it's 73 degrees.
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15: This. Here, is the House of Hair.
0: Welcome back to the House of Hair, where it's nothing but full throttle, old school, heavy, freaking metal. I'm D, you're welcome, Snyder. And in the last set, you heard Thunderstruck, which reminded me of a band from England called Thunder. You know how I love digging up the old school metal that you're never going to hear anywhere else, so I couldn't contain myself. So revel in the rare hair, my minions. Here's Thunder with Dirty Love on the

and Unchained, serving up some classic Van Halen right there on the House of Hair. I'm the Insider. Let's keep this classic glam jam cruising down the Sunset Strip as we head from the Whiskey on up to the Roxy for some warrant and a taste of some sweet cherry pie. Yummy!

0: album that also features Slow and Easy and Spit It Out. That was Slide It In.
1: 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Choking your chicken?
0: Here in the HOH, isn't these diner more old school metal, more requests, and more me are on the way. Don't go nowheres.
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11: River City's weather.
12: Lows dip down to about 67 tonight under partly cloudy skies. Southerly winds 8 to 15 miles per hour. Slight chance of thunderstorms tomorrow. High temperatures reach up to 86. Sunshine mixed with clouds at times. Chance of thunderstorms tomorrow night, 54. And that's your forecast. I'm weatherology meteorologist Paul Frombly. Get the latest weather updates online at MinnesotaDailyWeather.com. Right now, it's 73 degrees.
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0: How's it hanging, metalheads? Or should I say, how's it banging? This is Dee Snider, and when it comes to listening to the HOH, you kooks come at me from all over this great country of ours.

I love playing your requests, and my producer, who puts together the playlist each week for the show, loves it too because it makes her job a lot easier. Now, Rolando Rodriguez in Corpus Christi, Texas, listening to Classic Rock 104.5 KPUS, sent this in. D, I know you tell us if it ain't metal, it's crap, but I have to admit that I do like to hear some rap every now and then. What can I say? I love a good crap. My metal friends make fun of me, but I always reassure them that my first love will always be metal, especially hair metal. So if I haven't offended you too much, I was hoping you could feed me some metal like you do so well and play me some Dokken. P.S. If it ain't metal, it's crap, and that includes rap. Woo! For a second there, I thought I had actually gotten a request for some crap. I mean, rap. This is the House of Hair, people, where you can count on me to keep it completely crap rap free. But to be honest, I do understand the appeal of some rap. When grunge came in and the fire went out of metal, some people found that fire in rap. I'm just saying. But I ain't playing no rap. Let's get rocking with Dokken. And speaking of fire, we're going into the fire on the House of Hair. Hellfire!

0: cranking it old school with UFO, Guns N' Roses, and Dokken. You're in the house of hair headbangers. Dee Snider here. I'm about to turn the lights out for the week, but that don't mean we're going out like turkeys. We're soaring like eagles, if you dare. Stick around.
1: It's Dee Snider.
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18: River City's weather. Lows dip down to about 67 tonight under partly cloudy skies. Southerly winds 8 to 15 miles per hour. Slight chance of thunderstorms tomorrow. High temperatures reach up to 86. Sunshine mixed with clouds at times. Chance of thunderstorms tomorrow night, 54. And that's your forecast. I'm weatherology meteorologist Paul Frombly. Get the latest weather updates online at minnesotadailyweather.com. Right now, it's 73 degrees.
1: The house. It's Dee Snider. It's the House of Hair.
0: Even something as awesome as the House of Hair has got to come to an end. The House of Hair is engineered by Metal Mick McCabe, produced by Dwight Yoakam Coleman, and the executive producer is Pam, the OG metal chick, Edwards. This is Dee Snider, and I'm closing the security gate and letting the Rottweilers loose. I'll see you back here in 7. Same metal time, same metal station. While we're apart, let these words guide you through each and every day. If it ain't metal, it's crap! Here's some Iron Maiden to send you off righteously. See you next week!

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1: Mid-80s to start the week, low 70s by Tuesday. It'll be a roller coaster of a week weather-wise. 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
8: River City's weather.
9: Partly cloudy overnight with lows around 67. Winds out of the south, 8 to 15 miles per hour. Sunshine mixed with clouds at times again. Monday, slight chance of thunderstorms. Highs level off around 86. Cloudy Monday night, chance for storms. Lows dip down to about 54. That's your forecast. I'm weatherology meteorologist Paul Trombley. Get the latest weather updates online at MinnesotaDailyWeather.com. Currently, it's 73 degrees.
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0: 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Big thank you to everyone who stopped out at the 20th Annual Lake Bemidji Dragon Boat Festival this past weekend. Raised a bunch of money for charity. Congratulations to the Nordic Whitecaps, made up of members of the Bemidji Lumberjack Nordic Skiing Team. They won their first title, just beating out 11-time champion the Hydra Heads. This week, Wednesday through Sunday, in Bagley, it's the Clearwater County Fair. Also this Saturday through Monday is the Leech Lake Regatta. That's going on in Walker. And then next week is the Beltrami County Fair. Cross one event off the list, add a couple more to it. The slightly cooler weather going to continue, or is another heat wave in store? We'll check your forecast up next. 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
4: River City's weather. Lows around 67 overnight under partly cloudy skies. Winds out of the south, 8 to 15 miles per hour. Cloudy skies with a few peaks of sun. Monday, slight chance of rain showers. Highs around 86. Cloudy skies Monday night. Storms likely. Lows dip down to about 54. And that's your forecast. I'm weatherology meteorologist Paul Frombly. Get the latest weather updates online at MinnesotaDailyWeather.com. Currently 72.
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5: River City's weather.
6: Lows around 67 overnight under partly cloudy skies. Winds out of the south, 8 to 15 miles per hour. Cloudy skies with a few peaks of sun. Monday, slight chance of rain showers. Highs around 86. Cloudy skies Monday night, storms likely. Lows dip down to about 54. And that's your forecast. I'm weatherology meteorologist Paul Trombley. Get the latest weather updates online at minnesotadailyweather.com. Currently 72.
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6: River City's weather.
7: Lows around 67 overnight under partly cloudy skies. Winds out of the south, 8 to 15 miles per hour. Cloudy skies with a few peaks of sun. Monday, slight chance of rain showers. Highs around 86. Cloudy skies Monday night, storms likely. Lows dip down to about 54. And that's your forecast. I'm weatherology meteorologist Paul Frombly. Get the latest weather updates online at MinnesotaDailyWeather.com. Right now, 71.
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10: River City's weather. Lows around 67 overnight under partly cloudy skies. Winds out of the south, 8 to 15 miles per hour. Cloudy skies with a few peaks of sun. Monday, slight chance of rain showers. Highs around 86. Cloudy skies Monday night, storms likely. Lows dip down to about 54. And that's your forecast. I'm weatherology meteorologist Paul Frombly. Get the latest weather updates online at minnesotadailyweather.com. Right now, 71.
11: 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Yeah, yeah, yeah. On WMIS, The River.

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0: WMISFN The River, Northern Minnesota's rock station. Big thank you to everyone who stopped out at the 20th Annual Lake Bemidji Dragon Boat Festival this past weekend. Raised a bunch of money for charity. Congratulations to the Nordic Whitecaps, made up of members of the Bemidji Lumberjack Nordic Skiing Team. They won their first title, just beating out 11-time champion, the Hydroheads. This week, Wednesday through Sunday, in Bagley, it's the Clearwater County Fair. Also this Saturday through Monday is the Leech Lake Regatta. That's going on in Walker. And then next week is the Beltrami County Fair. Cross one event off the list, add a couple more to it. The slightly cooler weather going to continue, or is another heat wave in store? We'll check your forecast up next. 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
4: River City's weather.
5: Lows dip down to about 67 overnight under partly cloudy skies. Winds out of the south, 8 to 15 miles per hour. Mainly cloudy skies Monday. Slight chance of rain showers, 86. Overcast skies Monday night. Thunderstorms likely. Lows level off around 54. And that's your forecast. I'm weatherology meteorologist Paul Frombly. Get the latest weather updates online at MinnesotaDailyWeather.com. Right now, 71.
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8: River City's weather.
9: Lows dip down to about 67 overnight under partly cloudy skies. Winds out of the south, 8 to 15 miles per hour. Mainly cloudy skies Monday. Slight chance of rain showers, 86. Overcast skies Monday night. Thunderstorms likely. Lows level off around 54. And that's your forecast. I'm weatherology meteorologist Paul Frombly. Get the latest weather updates online at MinnesotaDailyWeather.com. Right now, 71.
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12: River City's weather. Lows dip down to about 67 overnight under partly cloudy skies. Winds out of the south, 8 to 15 miles per hour. Mainly cloudy skies Monday. Slight chance of rain showers, 86. Overcast skies Monday night. Thunderstorms likely. Lows level off around 54. And that's your forecast. I'm weatherology meteorologist Paul Frombly. Get the latest weather updates online at MinnesotaDailyWeather.com. Currently 70.
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0: 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Bemidji Police Department reporting a runaway last Friday. Kellyer Schools will be part of a pilot program for kindergartners this upcoming school year. State representatives from Northern Minnesota were discussing child care in Bemidji last week. And we wrap up the 20th Annual Lake Bemidji Dragon Boat Festival. 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
7: River City's weather.
8: Lows dip down to about 67 overnight under partly cloudy skies. Winds out of the south, 8 to 15 miles per hour. Mainly cloudy skies. Monday, slight chance of rain showers, 86. Overcast skies. Monday night, thunderstorms likely. Lows level off around 54. And that's your forecast. I'm weatherology meteorologist Paul Frombly. Get the latest weather updates online at MinnesotaDailyWeather.com. Currently 70.
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0: WMISFN The River, Northern Minnesota's rock station. Big thank you to everyone who stopped out at the 20th Annual Lake Bemidji Dragon Boat Festival this past weekend. Raised a bunch of money for charity. Congratulations to the Nordic Whitecaps, made up of members of the Bemidji Lumberjack Nordic Skiing Team. They won their first title, just beating out 11-time champion, the Hydra Heads. This week, Wednesday through Sunday, in Bagley, it's the Clearwater County Fair. Also this Saturday through Monday is the Leech Lake Regatta. That's going on in Walker. And then next week is the Beltrami County Fair. Cross one event off the list, add a couple more to it. The slightly cooler weather going to continue, or is another heat wave in store? We'll check your forecast up next. 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
10: 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Mainly cloudy today with a slight chance for storms. Highs around 85, southerly winds 8 to 15 miles per hour. Cloudy skies tonight, storms likely. Lows dip down to about 54. And that's your forecast. I'm weatherology meteorologist Paul Frombly. Get the latest weather updates online at MinnesotaDailyWeather.com. Currently 69.
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1: 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It'll be a roller coaster of a week weather-wise. 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
6: Good morning, this is meteorologist Carol Foster with an update on your weather. There is currently a severe thunderstorm warning for northwestern Beltrami County until 6:45 this morning. Currently throughout the area, there is a system producing half-dollar sized hail that is about northeast, 33 miles northeast of Thief River Falls, moving east at about 25 miles per hour. So once again, that is a severe thunderstorm warning for northwestern Beltrami County until 6:45 this morning. We'll keep you updated as it moves along. I'm meteorologist Carol Foster.
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0: Brand new week. Oh, are we excited?
5: Woo-hoo.
0: Everything's awesome, isn't it? Things are just going so well for the entire world.
5: Some things.
0: And I know I'm excited to kick off on Monday. I was just telling Max before the show started, giving him an update on my brother, who is, his concussion was so extreme from his, he fainted. He blacked out on his e-bike and hit the road like a bag of rocks. His concussion is so severe that he's out of work for the remainder of the summer. Like,
5: wow.
0: You know, he goes to the bathroom and forgets what he's in there for. Like, he's having such a hard, and he's having such a hard time because he's never really, he's been like a strong, healthy person his whole life. And it's humbling when the meat suit lets you down.
5: Mm.
0: And especially when you can't trust the meat suit to remain conscious from one moment to the next. Can
5: tough,
0: you imagine?
5: Yeah.
0: Yeah. Yeah. So I know that I'm ready for some LaMarvelous news. Let me just tell everybody, we have a comedian, Trevor Noah, on the show today. And, we're going to talk about one of the most beloved kids' toys. You loved it as a kid. Your parents probably played with it. Your kids are playing with it. Your grandkids are going to play with it.
10: We're going to
0: cover that too. But first,
5: I'm sorry.
0: I know we're all excited.
11: I'm excited, Max. I know you're excited.
0: Max, that can happen. Listen to me.
11: Yeah.
0: Don't apologize.
11: It's not just you. It's not just you.
0: That can happen to a man sometimes. You know? And you know how I choose to see that?
12: Yeah.
0: I say to myself,
12: see that, Sherry?
0: I say to myself, boy, this is one enthusiastic man. I like that. I like a fellow with some enthusiasm. Let's do it.
10: It's marvelous. It's wonderful.
13: But it's marvelous.
14: This is exciting, riveting, and marvelously temporary.
15: It's time for LaMarvelous News.
0: Yeah, just take a breath, Lamar. Don't be nervous.
11: Think about baseball, Max. On a very busy Houston freeway, three women were traveling at this high rate of speed, and they were in the HOC lane, and the driver lost control. The car flew off an overpass and crashed down on the road below, upside down. Three women trapped inside. Traffic came to a halt, and everybody's sitting in their cars. But not everybody stayed in their cars. Strangers, the only thing they had in common was being good Samaritans, determined to get these trapped women out, got out of their cars. Some use sledgehammers, some use poles, some use their bare hands. They're prying at the car. Others are focused on keeping everybody safe until an emergency service can get there. One of the guys, Jack Johnson, one that stopped, he said, "I saw the car, the rooftop down, smashed in. There's a couple of men out there, and something told me, stop, just you get out, go see what's going on and if I could help." So he got close. He could hear the women inside screaming, get me out, help, help. And he thought, all he could think about was he had little girls. And hearing those voices, despite being how bad it looked, it gave him some hope because at least they're still alive. So the rescue effort became this coordinated thing with a group of people who didn't know each other, had never met. Johnson said that everybody had their own task. He remembered one guy was standing on top of the car, and he smelled gas, so he found fire extinguishers and got them ready just in case a fire started. Another witness, Richard Ponce, said that the scene was loud. It was chaotic, and people were working to free these women. There were a lot of screaming and yelling, and there were smashing sounds, people hitting the car, trying to pry the doors open and whatever, and they managed to get one of the doors open. About that time, the firefighters arrived, and they finished freeing the three women. It took them to the hospital, and all three are expected to survive, which is nothing short of a miracle when you look at the car. And once the ambulance left for the hospital, the volunteers didn't hang around to be recognized or get their picture took or nothing. They just shook hands with each other, and they went on, got in their cars, and drove on to do the business they were doing before they saw the crash. Johnson said, one thing he would like, though, is it won't happen, but he would like to get together with all the people who stopped to help and just sit down and learn something about them. And he also, you know, said you'd like to find out how the women are doing. But for him, he said the experience really captured the spirit of Houston. He said Houston came together at a time of need, and it made me feel really wonderful that everybody would just stop their lives to deal with another person that was in danger. And what he said is true. In a moment that could have ended in tragedy, a group of ordinary strangers reminds everybody that heroes don't always wear uniforms. Sometimes they're simply just the people who stop and run towards the danger and refuse to leave somebody else behind. I mean, how many times have you been driving down the road and you see something going on and there's some people there and you go, okay, all right, I hope everything's okay.
0: Somebody's there. Yeah, somebody's covered it.
11: If somebody's got that. Well, do you know they got that? This really makes me think about that. Do you know they got that? Maybe they need somebody else to help. I mean, this is a really great example of what it means to care about what's happening for somebody else.
0: This just shows you that it's not people that are the problem. It's when people herd together and become mobs, like on the internet.
11: Yes.
0: It's a problem. Individual people are still pretty decent meat creatures.
11: Yep.
0: It's when we put them together into a big crowd and put them behind keyboards that they become monsters. Thank you. That was La Marvelous. It was. It's the Bob and Sherry Show.
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9: Fox News, I'm CJ Papa. Choosing the path toward diplomacy again, that from President Trump who cancels a major strike inside Iran, the president on board Air Force One.
12: Frankly, Saudi Arabia didn't want it either. They thought that the deal was imminent.
13: According to the president, talks will resume today aimed at finalizing an agreement on the Strait of Hormuz. Trump says he was asked by Qatar, the UAE, and Saudi Arabia to hold off, and diplomatic efforts are playing out.
9: Fox's Trey Inks in Tel Aviv. The price of oil retreating this morning. A final full day of campaigning in a host of states holding primaries tomorrow, including Michigan, where candidate Abdul El Sayed says he's not a Democratic Socialist. He's drawing plenty of support from Senator Bernie Sanders. The doctor faces off against Congresswoman Haley Stevens. 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
1: Good morning. This is meteorologist Kara Foster with an update on your weather. There is still currently a severe thunderstorm warning for northwestern Beltrami County until about 6:45 this morning. Fortunately, our hail has been downgraded a bit. We are now only at quarter-sized hail throughout the area. So if you are out and about, already leaving for work, please do approach with caution still. But thankfully, the hail does seem to be getting a little bit smaller out there. Once again, that is a severe thunderstorm warning for northwestern Beltrami County with quarter-sized hail until 6:45 this morning. I'm meteorologist Kara Foster.
2: Last seen wearing a white t-shirt, black sweatshirt, black shorts, and black shoes. Have any information regarding Lusher's whereabouts? 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Minnesota Department of Education launching a pilot program called the Minnesota Kindergarten Fall Assessment. It'll be launched in 70 schools across 45 districts, including Collier Public Schools. The program focuses on observing daily classroom activities like communication and play rather than testing readiness or skills, since kindergarten eligibility is based on age. Information gathered from the program will help schools tailor instruction to meet kindergartners' needs and guide decisions about their development. The pilot will also aid in developing training and resources for a statewide rollout in the fall of next year. These stories and more, MinnesotaDailyNews.com.
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24: River City's weather.
25: With breaks of sun and some cloudiness today and some scattered showers and storms around the area, especially late in the day. High temperatures at about 85. Showers and storms into tonight, mid-50s. Partly sunny skies develop Tuesday, high of 72. Back to a low of 50 with clear skies expected Tuesday night. And that's your forecast. I'm weatherology meteorologist Paul Trombley. Get the latest weather updates online at MinnesotaDailyWeather.com. Right now, 67.
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4: Hi, Sherry, Max, and Lamar. This is Shannon the Scientist, and I'm so happy to be called and to be asked for my expertise. So I am not a food scientist, but I do like to cook, and I read a lot of stuff. So as you guys probably know, mayonnaise is an emulsion. So that means that you're combining things that are water-soluble and oil-soluble. And commercial mayonnaise is made using egg and oil, but also there's other stuff added in when you're talking about mass scale stuff. So since mayonnaise is an emulsion, if it gets heated or otherwise mistreated, like being in a car, and it changes color or texture, the emulsion has been broken. And as much as you knead it with your fingers, you're not going to get it back into solution. And the consistency is going to be really gross. So I don't age my condiments in the car for lots of different reasons, but I think that at the very least, the consistency is going to be totally bizarre. And if something does not look like it should, do not eat it. Bye.
5: I think that's
6: good advice.
7: I'm sorry.
6: Good rule of thumb.
7: Janet, you are bringing me down. You are really harshing my deal here.
6: I think that's not bad general advice. If something doesn't look like it's supposed to, don't eat it. Mm-hmm. How can you object to that advice? Mayonnaise isn't supposed to be clear.
5: No, it's not.
6: You know that.
5: And if you do, and if you put it with the chunks, oh my God, I can't imagine putting that on anything, no matter how good
7: There's not chunks. There's not chunks. I'm just telling you. If you work that package just right.
5: Did the scientist not tell you what was going to happen with that?
6: One of my favorite things about Shannon and all people like Shannon is Shannon is our official scientist. Shannon's like, I am not a food scientist, but
7: Shannon,
6: you must remember that none of us have any credentials in any area. We are literally four chuckleheads who managed to pay the utility bill. You have so much more authority than we do. Yeah. Morons in the News is next. It's the Bob and Sherry Show.
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17: River City's weather.
18: With breaks of sun and some cloudiness today and some scattered showers and storms around the area, especially late in the day. High temperatures at about 85. Showers and storms into tonight, mid-50s. Partly sunny skies develop Tuesday, high of 72. Back to a low of 50 with clear skies expected Tuesday night. And that's your forecast. I'm weatherology meteorologist Paul Trombley. Get the latest weather updates online at MinnesotaDailyWeather.com. Right now, 67.
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7: This is the winner here. A Utah woman actually set fire to the church where she was scheduled to get married one day before the wedding. Authorities think it may have been a case of cold feet. So think about it. You warming your cold feet by the fire of the church that you're supposed to be getting married in. Her name was Lenita Moreno. She's 25. She was arrested for aggravated arson connected to a fire that caused $108,000 in damage. And it was started by using a tampon and some other flammable items. The fire was started.
8: That may be my favorite detail, by the way.
7: I know. I knew you would love that. The fire was started when the groom and multiple family members were getting, where they were busy setting up the church, and they're getting all the stuff all lined up for the wedding the next day. So the family was getting ready to leave when the fire alarm went off. A bystander used water from wedding decorations where they had, I guess it was flowers with water in them, to put out the blaze while another one helped him using a fire extinguisher. Now, the groom told detectives that he and Moreno were in the room where the fire started, and they had been to an Ace Hardware earlier in the day. Police got video footage from the store, and it showed Moreno stealing two cigarette lighters. Moreno admitted to stealing from the store, but she would not disclose what she had taken. Well, I mean, if they've got the video, I don't even know what you're doing. But she did not obtain a marriage license for her own wedding that was to happen the next day, but she lied and said she already had the wedding license. Along with arson, Moreno was charged with retail theft and providing false information to a peace officer. Not a good day for the wedding. That has got to be the weirdest wedding story I think I've ever heard.
8: There's cold feet, and then there's shoplifting a lighter, igniting a tampon, arson in a church, cold feet.
7: I believe the groom might have dodged a bullet.
8: Oh, no, if I'm the groom, I have had such a crisis in my self-esteem, because it's like, girl, you really don't want to marry me.
9: As somebody
7: you could have just said so.
9: As somebody who called off a wedding about 8 weeks before it was supposed to happen, I can tell you that it's a really difficult thing to do because it just is. Disappointing.
7: Did you
9: people,
7: ever think about burning down
9: things, all of that stuff. If there was an easier way to do it, I would have done it. The thought of burning down a church probably did cross my mind, but I went, nah, I don't think so. But you know, when you're going through the process in your head, you do think about things.
8: Well, the thought of using a tampon, I mean, that's a girl that's been in scouting. Like that was,
7: oh, yeah.
8: That was clever, you know?
7: And she didn't steal one. She stole two lighters. She had a backup in case the first one didn't work.
8: She really, I'm telling you, this guy, son, she does not want to marry you so bad. She so bad doesn't want to marry you. All right, let's stay out west. We'll go to Loveland, Colorado, where a woman there who lives in Loveland. Her name is Lynn Feldman. She's in the habit of leaving her back door cracked just a little bit so the cat can come and go as it pleases. But imagine Lynn's surprise when she was inside her house and the back door is cracked for the cat and a bear comes in and Lynn finds herself

0: face to face in her living room with a bear. Lynn said, "I wasn't fearful of my life, but I was uncomfortable. Yes, I was uncomfortable with a bear in my house." This woman is so even-tempered. So this is who should be running the world. Lynn Feldman of Loveland, Colorado. So she said, "That's why I locked myself in the bathroom and called 911. So police arrived at the house, and the bear had already left. It didn't do any damage. It took the cat food with it when it went. And Lynn said, "That is one polite bear."
1: And he waited until he got in the woods for the other, you know.
2: Oh,
0: folks,
2: yeah.
0: If you're wondering where good sense and mental health went in the United States of America, it all lives inside Lynn Feldman's head in Loveland, Colorado.
1: Hey, Lynn.
0: All right. Light your tampons if you have them, everybody. It's a Monday. We've got a round of Bob and Sherry's potluck coming up. And comedian Trevor Noah. It's the Bob and Sherry Show.
1: The Bob and Sherry Show want you and a guest to win a 3-night getaway to St. Augustine Beach, Florida. 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
11: River City's weather. With breaks of sun and some cloudiness today and some scattered showers and storms around the area, especially late in the day. High temperatures at about 85. Showers and storms into tonight, mid-50s. Partly sunny skies develop Tuesday, high of 72. Back to a low of 50 with clear skies expected Tuesday night. And that's your forecast. I'm weatherology meteorologist Paul Promley. Get the latest weather updates online at minnesotadailyweather.com. Right now, 67.
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2: Okay, two things. I was just listening to a throwback and it said things your mom lied to you about. Until I was 40 years old, I thought it used more gas to go in reverse than forward. But I think out on the farm, my mom just didn't want me backing up and hitting something. Dot, dot, dot. And then on the topic of the time change, what if we just split it in half, 30 minutes old time, 30 minutes new time, and just call it a day?
3: No. The time
4: sounds
3: thing.
4: Good though. It does sound
3: it does,
4: good.
3: But
5: why can't
3: but then
5: we do that?
3: We'd be out of kilter with the rest of the world because the way the world is now, it's all based off of Greenwich Mean Time. That's all. We're all at the top of the hour, all at the same time.
5: So I got to ask you a question. Do you really think America cares about being out of kilter with the rest of the world?
3: That's true.
4: Metric system. Hello, metric system.
3: But.
5: A good bleeding damn about being in kilter.
3: I can tell you that in this country, the reason that we're all in sync is because of trains. Because what was happening was the clocks were all over the place and trains were wrecking into each other. And they said, you know, we got to standardize this. So that's how that happened in this country, probably in the 1800s.
5: People don't realize that, Max, because we don't really teach that in school. Until then, people were like, what time is it? It's what time I say it is.
3: Well, if you think about it, the world is so much smaller now. Who cares what time it is in London, England exactly in the 1800s? Because you can't communicate with them except by mail.
4: Yeah.
5: Time, everything, we've made it all up. All of it. So we could make it up in a different way if we wanted to, I guess. But as much as, because I'm with you, Lamar, I like this. I thought her compromise sounded fair.
4: It was a great
5: minutes
4: idea.
5: Here, 30 minutes
4: it was
5: there.
4: A great idea.
5: But we'd have to get the rest of the world to agree. And I don't think they're taking our calls right now. How about you?
3: Have I become the show wet blanket now?
5: Wet blanket.
4: Well, we got to have one, and it can't be me.
5: Wet blanket. Hey. Let me say this, though. When you're a wet blanket, Max, your wet blanket is made 100% out of facts, which makes it the wettest blanket of all. Yeah. You can't get out from under Max's wet blanket because it's woven of facts. It's the Bob and Sherry Show.
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2: One of my favorite things to stumble across on social media is somebody realizing that, like, the 90s were 40 years ago.
3: 30, right? About 40.
2: 30 yeah. years ago, almost 40 years ago. And I saw somebody recently say, it was just like not that long ago. It was like 2011. Girl, that's 15 years ago. So this is the inspiration for Max doing some work overtime.
3: So these...
2: The one-hit wonders of the 2010s. These songs will sound like very current to you, but they are 16 years old.
3: Yeah, some of them. Yeah. So the first one up here is a song that was everywhere, has shown up in TV and radio commercials as well. And it was the one song that Prince said he wished he had written. It's from Gautier.

0: sure you've seen it. If you haven't, I need to find it and I'll post it if you haven't seen it. A dance company out of the Netherlands did a video to this. And it's one of the most, I mean, it's mesmerizing. Do you know what I'm talking about?
1: Oh, yeah. Yes, I have seen
0: it. Let me find a link for anyone. If you haven't seen it, you're going to want to see that. I'll post it on up. What else?
1: Okay, the next one is a brother and sister, Nick and Renee Noonan. They're from Boston, and this is Carmen with Broken Hearted.
2: See, I've been waiting all day for you to call me baby.
1: This is 2012. As was Gautier.
0: I forgot this song existed.
1: Yep.
0: Wow.
1: But when it was out, boy, this is all of these were songs that at one point along the line were inescapable. I mean, they were everywhere.
3: Yeah.
1: The next one is from a group called Capital Cities, and this has one of the most amazing videos you will ever see. They do dancing through the years to Safe and Sound.
0: Oh. They never had, this literally was their only hit, right? They never had anything else.
1: It literally was their only hit, yeah. So they do people swing dancing, they do roller disco, they do regular disco, they have people break dancing. I mean, it's an amazing video. And this was from 2013, so 13 years ago. The next one that I have is somebody who was a guest on the show. And I can tell you, he was the nicest guy ever because we had so many technical problems. His name is Michael David Rosenberg. He's from England, but you know him better as Passenger.
4: Only know you've been high when you're feeling low.
0: Oh, this is the sweetest man ever.
1: Was he not a prince of a guy as we went through that and as helpful as he could be?
4: And you let her go.
0: And it's weird because, like, we never have technical problems.
1: And he said, don't worry, we're going to get this. We're going to make this happen.
0: It's fine, love.
1: So the next one that I have here is a song that was featured on a Bob and Sherry video that chronicled one of our crazy RV tours. This is American Authors.
0: Well, we thought. And at the end of the day. What a car in a pool.
1: Curse splash. This has been used on ads for Hyundai, Lowe's, Lay's potato chips, and many, many others. They've made their money on this. This was out 12 years ago. This next song that I'm going to play before we break, and this is a song that has been banned.
0: I can't even tell you the number of complaints I fielded about this song.
1: So this is the topic of this has to do with school shootings. And so this song would be a hit. Then radio stations would pull it when there was another school shooting. Time would pass. They'd put it out. There'd be another school shooting. They would. So I don't even know if anybody plays this anymore.
0: Max, we got so many complaints about this song.
1: Oh, I know.
3: Who did that song?
1: Foster the People. Do you like these? I've got some more. We've kind of run
0: out of time. Yeah, okay, let's pause. Yeah, we'll come back. It's the Bob and Sherry Show.
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7: Fox
6: News, I'm Gian Gelosi. President Trump says he answered the call from Gulf allies and called off strikes on Iran to give diplomacy more time.
7: President Trump calling off planned strikes against Iran this weekend as he says a deal is close. According to the president, talks will resume today aimed at finalizing an agreement on the Strait of Hormuz. Trump says he was asked by Qatar, the UAE, and Saudi Arabia to hold off, and diplomatic efforts are playing out.
6: That's Fox's Trey Yanks. Wildfires destroying hundreds of structures and forcing the evacuation of tens of thousands in Washington.
8: More than 250,000 acres are on fire in this state. This is an extraordinary wildfire season in the Pacific Northwest. It's not a normal season.
6: That's David Upthegrove, Washington Commissioner of Public Lands. 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
14: 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Bemidji area state representatives focused on the past and upcoming legislative sessions, discussing various issues at town hall meetings. Senate District 2 Representative Steve Green, House District 2A Rep. Bedell Duran, and House 2B Representative Matt Bliss held 3 town hall events recently, one in Bemidji, in which they talked about Child Care for All initiative. According to an article in the Bemidji Pioneer, the proposal seeks to make child care either free or affordable, costing no more than 7% of a family's income. Organizers estimate a $2 to $4 billion early investment is needed. However, Representative Duran believes that $5 billion is a more realistic figure. 20th Annual Lake Bemidji Dragon Boat Festival took place over the weekend. The Nordic Whitecaps won the championship race, defeating the Hydraheads, who had 11 previous titles. A large crowd gathered and cheered on the teams as the final race unfolded, the Nordic Whitecaps winning by less than 0.2 of a second. The team mainly consists of younger members of the Bemidji High School Nordic Ski Team. Dragon Boat Festival started on Thursday with the Sanford Health Taco Fest, all events raising money for local charities. These stories and more, MinnesotaDailyNews.com.
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17: River City's weather.
18: With breaks of sun and some cloudiness today and some scattered showers and storms around the area, especially late in the day. High temperatures at about 85. Showers and storms into tonight, mid-50s. Partly sunny skies develop Tuesday, high of 72. Back to a low of 50 with clear skies expected Tuesday night.
17: And that's your forecast. I'm weatherology meteorologist Paul Trombley. Get the latest weather updates online at minnesotadailyweather.com.
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1: It's stuff we wouldn't, couldn't, or shouldn't do on the regular show. 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
2: We're rolling back some of the one-hit wonders of the 2010s, and this is the insanely hooky Andy Grammer and Honey, I'm Good. So-

0: Was he not a guest on the show? It seemed to me that he was a guest at one point.
1: Andy Grammer was not just a guest on the show. He was on a couple of times, and you couldn't find a more delightful, charming, wonderful guy. I think his wife was pregnant with their first child.
0: Now I remember that, yeah.
1: On one of his visits, and he was so excited to be a dad.
0: So the next song that we have was number one in this country for 5 weeks. It's hard to believe. This is the Harlem Shake. Now, this song showed up behind all kinds of videos that were online with policemen, soldiers, nurses, teachers, all doing this dance, all in unison with one another. You remember the craze with this?
1: Oh, yeah. Oh, my gosh, yeah.
0: Yeah. Now, the next song that we have, we had her father as a guest on the show, and he was a good guest. Her father is Rob Schneider, who was on Saturday Night Live.
1: Oh.
0: She was in a different part of show business. She is L. King and X's and O's.

0: Now, she still performs, and I'm guessing she still records, but she hasn't really had a hit other than this.
1: Her voice, it's a throwback kind of a voice.
0: It is.
1: You know what this shows you? She has an incredible voice, incredible performer live, but you've got to be able to be a songwriter.
0: Yeah.
1: Or have somebody writing songs for you.
0: It's true. And this is the last one, and they had one hit, and this is another one that was hooky. This group was from Ramsey, New Jersey, the Lumineers.

0: they have a lot of good music. I have the album that this came from, and there's a lot of great music on it.
1: Both my girls were way into Lumineers, so my Apple Music family sharing plan.
0: Yeah.
1: Lumineers, 21 Pilots, yeah.
0: Yeah.
1: This is one of those songs you hear it and you can picture it live. Do you know what I mean?
0: Yep.
1: Not every song. This is one where you wanna sing along with a crowd of people.
0: Yep.
1: In a field on a summer night somewhere.
0: Yep.
1: This is so fun, Max. Thank you. We got comedian Trevor Noah coming up straight ahead on the Bob and Sherry Show.
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12: River City's weather.
13: With breaks of sun and some cloudiness today and some scattered showers and storms around the area, especially late in the day. High temperatures at about 85. Showers and storms into tonight, mid-50s. Partly

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4: It's time for Everyone Needs a Laugh. Let's kick off your week with comedian Trevor Noah.
5: My therapist told me that I am undateable. Yeah. In a session, and she just turned to me and she said, Trevor, I think it is because you are undateable. And I was like, huh, I guess you also didn't like the Grammys. She told me this at the end of a session, which I feel like should be legal. Right? Well, like therapists will drop a bomb on you at the end of a session and then just expect you to wait. It'll just be like, yeah, and that's why your father could never love you. And you're like, what? Oh yeah, we've run out of time. I'll see you next time. No! No, next video! I don't want to wait a week. I want Netflix therapy, not HBO. I had to wait 2 weeks, and then in my next session, I was like, where are we? Let's go into it. And she's like, yeah, skip recap. Let's go. And she was like, well, you know, Trevor, I was thinking about, you know, you and relationships, and what we're talking about my inability to be in a long-term relationship, and I was trying to understand why, and we're delving into it. And she said, I think it's because you are undateable. And then she broke it down for me. She said, there are a few reasons. I think you work too much. I know you love your work, but you work too much, and that doesn't create a good balance in your life. She said, also, you travel too much, and being in the same place is crucial for building a solid relationship. But I'll be honest with you, those things are really just the side dish. Right? The main course and the real issue I have is, as my therapist put it, I have an inability to not say what is in my head. And she taught me that one of the keys to a long, successful relationship is knowing when to think and when to speak.

0: was like, ah, I don't have that problem. I'm a good communicator. She's like, no, Trevor, you oftentimes you have thoughts and you immediately say them. You just have the thought and it comes out your mouth. And Trump was like, tell him, girl. I don't think I have that as a problem. I think it's probably something. She's like, no, I've got notes. Hold on, I've got some notes. And she pulled out the notes and she's like, let's go through some examples. And there was one example that really, yeah, she was right. It happened with an ex-girlfriend of mine. It was the fracture that led to the end of the relationship, really. It wasn't the moment, but that fracture caused the outcome. We were getting ready for bed. Was an innocuous night, brushing our teeth, getting into the covers. And then before we turned off the lights, we started talking to each other and we got really cozy. You know those moments where you're with the person you love and you just find yourself in a rabbit hole of stories you've never told and feelings you've never shared, and you're laughing and you can feel you're falling more in love. And we're lying there on the pillows, you know, looking at each other, and she's there staring at me. And all of a sudden she's like, hey, can I ask you a question? I was like, yeah. Yeah, of course. She's like, if you could change one thing about me, what would you change? Now, I have since learned that there is a correct answer to this question. And yes, one correct answer. Regardless of how unique your relationship is, if you want to win this game show question, the answer you give, if she says to you, if there's a woman in your life and she says, if there's one thing you could change about me, what would you change? The correct answer is nothing. Aha. Yes, I wish you were all there with me that night. Yes. Correct answer is nothing. You say, nothing, babe. I would change nothing about you because everything you are makes you perfect for me. If anything, can I be honest? I would change myself. I would change myself so that I would be better able to receive the love that you so freely give. That is what I would change.
1: 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See? Look how much insight and growth Trevor Noah got from that. 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
7: River City's weather.
8: With breaks of sun and some cloudiness today and some scattered showers and storms around the area, especially late in the day. High temperatures at about 85. Showers and storms into tonight, mid-50s. Partly sunny skies develop Tuesday, high of 72. Back to a low of 50 with clear skies expected Tuesday night. And that's your forecast. I'm weatherology meteorologist Paul Trombley. Get the latest weather updates online at MinnesotaDailyWeather.com. Right now, 66.
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1: So today on the show, we featured comedian Trevor Noah, and he was talking about how his therapist explained that the reason he couldn't be in a relationship was because he didn't know when to keep his inside thoughts inside his head.
3: Which is a major problem for any man, am I correct,
4: yes,
3: Max?
4: Yeah, I would say that that's true. I mean, I was with a woman one time. She would always say, what are you thinking? You know, the thing that's kind of sad about it is you'd be surprised how little was rolling around in my head right at that moment.
1: Yeah.
4: I think she thought that perhaps that I had something big going around there, and I was just going, you know, should I wear those shoes or should I wear those other shoes if I'm going to go hiking tomorrow? Because those shoes are broken in, and I'm sorry, what was that?
3: See, I don't think our minds run at the same speed, because it's like one reason I go to sleep immediately when I lay down, and Carla's like, are you not going through what happened that day and what you're going to do tomorrow? I'm like, no, I'm not. I'm sleeping. I mean, this is the time to stop doing all of that and go to sleep. But any time that we're sitting there watching TV or just having coffee or something, and Carla hits those words that say, can I ask you a question? Even though I'm in the recliner, mentally, I'm on my toes. I'm on my toes, and I'm getting ready. I'm getting ready because I don't know what's fixing to happen here. And in my mind, it is just spinning. It is spinning. What did I do? What did I not do? Oh, my gosh. Oh, my gosh. Oh, my gosh. You know, you got to be ready. And then when they ask that question, whether it's, does this dress make me look fat, or all of these kind of questions, you can't just blurt out something. You got to ponder that for a minute, because there's only one correct answer, and there's a bunch of bad ones, you know? And that's the whole,
4: Can I tell you a mistake I made?
3: Go ahead.
4: Admit that I made this mistake. I was with a woman. We went out, and she was trying on different clothing. And she said, what do you think about this? What do you think about that? She says, between these two, what do you think? And I said, oh, I think this is way more flattering than that. So the subtext on that is, you need something that's going to flatter you. And I didn't mean that. But that's what came from that.
1: That's what got heard.
4: And a lot of silence after that. And then I went, you're an idiot.
1: This is why we often arrive at those moments where we think, I should just die alone. I really should. Maybe with a pet, you know.
3: See, the correct answer is always, they both look really great on you. My personal opinion is, I like this one.
4: Oh, hindsight. You've got hindsight now.
3: I learned quick. But the whole problem there is 50% or maybe 60% of the time, I pick the one that she doesn't like the most. And she'll just go, well, I sort of like this one. No, I see what you're saying. I see exactly what you're saying. They're both beautiful. Yes, go with the one you feel the most comfortable in, and let's get out of here.
4: Yeah.
3: You know? Oh,
4: yeah.
3: It's a problem. Got to be careful.
1: That's why we die alone with a pet. It's the Bob and Sherry Show.
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2: I just wanted to call and say thank you for a moment of levity as I was driving my car, and a listener had called in and was talking about cow trotting.
3: Cow?
2: I can't even say it without thinking. Cow trotting. And I'm thinking, what is she talking about, cow trotting? And the thing is, I always figure I'm just out of the loop and it's some new slang and I'm just not up to date. Cow trotting, how can that, what can that mean? And then, of course, my mental picture is of a saucy little Jersey throwing those hips out and just a trotting across. Cow trotting. Anyway, it, of course, it didn't occur to me that I might have misheard. Then when Sherry started speaking about what the lady had called in about, I heard her say, couch rotting. But for a moment there, I was in the land of trotting little saucy cows. Thank you. Thank you for a moment of levity in my day.
3: Well,
4: there is such a thing as cow trotting.
3: For show cows?
4: There's two different references to it because I'd looked it up. One is, like she said, it's like the way that they walk. They call it cow trotting because of that swaying or whatever. But the other meaning is cow trotting is a lot of people eat cow feet. Cow, you know, and that's the eating of the cow feet, cow trotting.
5: Wow.
3: Okay.
6: I'd rather have the couch rotting myself.
3: Okay.
6: Here's our next talk back.
7: Hey, Omar. Well, I saved you from having to try the firecracker Oreos because those things were nasty, but you really have to try the maple Oreos because these things are delicious.
3: I can see how the maple Oreos.
4: They certainly sound delicious.
3: No. Was she talking with her mouth full?
4: Oh, my God. Hey, all right. Who was it that called in about turning off your blinker?
6: Somebody.
4: Here's the deal. I'm not worried about your blinker, but if you're going to leave a message, go ahead and eat your food and get you something to drink. Don't chew ice. Don't eat food when you're leaving a message. Oh, my God.
3: Is this one of your things? Is that one of your things?
4: That's like one of my things. Oh, yeah.
3: So, listen, obviously.
4: My wife will call me. She will call me. When I was working at Budweiser or whatever, she would call me in the morning, and she's getting ready to go to work or whatever, and she's eating breakfast at the same time. Like, she'll eat cereal, and I'm just like, whoa. Are you eating cereal? Mm-mm. Yes, you are. Yes, you're eating cereal. Hang up the phone and call me back. Enjoy your cereal or talk to me. You cannot do both at the same time. That's impossible. It just can't happen. Oh, no.
3: I never knew this about you. Max, do you have an issue with this? I've never thought about it one way or the other. I don't want to see your chewed up food, but I never really thought about it.
6: Like if we're working and somebody's eating and they're going while we're working, I don't like that.
3: Well, that is a thing that used to happen a lot.
6: I know. With someone who used to work here, who used to bring in leftover seafood from the Asian restaurant from the night before.
4: I'm just saying. Listen, I love some food, and I love to eat some food. And I hope everybody loves to eat some food. I just don't want to hear you eat the food.
3: That doesn't bother me. I don't want to see the food. I don't want to see chewed up cheeseburger while you're talking, and if there's a piece of it hanging on your lip, I may die. But the sound of it, I've never really thought about.
6: No,
3: probably because I got so used to it here. And sometimes listeners would email me and complain, and I'd be like, "Oh yeah, okay, I'll talk to them," because I just got so used to it. It's the Bob and Sherry Show.
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8: Fox News, I'm CJ Papa. President Trump chooses high-stakes diplomacy to find a potential endgame in the war with Iran.
9: The president says that American forces are ready to go, but that he wanted to avoid an unnecessary loss of life. The president said that he had paused what would have been the biggest strike since World War II. After speaking with regional allies like Saudi Arabia and Qatar, the president citing what he calls the parameters of a deal having been made to end the nuclear threat, as he called it, from Iran and open the Strait of
8: Fox's Alexandria Hoff, the White House. Wildfires scorching eastern Washington. Governor Bob Ferguson.
10: There are just so many Washingtonians who have literally lost everything.
8: Fire officials say the Spokane complex fire has leveled hundreds of structures in a neighborhood northwest of Spokane. And the EU calling on Spain and Morocco to prevent movement of migrants to mainland Spain and Europe. 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
16: 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North Dakota Highway Patrol reported the incident occurred about 3:21 p.m. last Thursday. Man who was riding his Harley-Davidson ran a red light, hitting a Subaru driven by a 53-year-old Fargo woman. He was thrown from the bike and then hit by a Ford F-150. Although the motorcyclist was wearing a helmet, was taken to the hospital, he later died at that hospital. The crash remains under investigation. Tick-borne illnesses becoming more common, with about 50,000 cases reported each year in the U.S., affecting areas like northern Minnesota. Elizabeth Schiffman, an epidemiologist supervisor at the Minnesota Department of Health, noted that Hubbard County is a high-risk area for these diseases due to habitat favorable for black-legged ticks, also known as deer ticks. Peak season for ticks is from May to early July, with fewer interactions in hotter months and potential resurgence, though, in the fall. Every county in Minnesota north of Highway 10 has a rating of a high risk. These stories and more, MinnesotaDailyNews.com.
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19: River City's weather.
20: With breaks of sun and some cloudiness today and some scattered showers and storms around the area, especially late in the day. High temperatures at about 85. Showers and storms into tonight, mid-50s. Partly sunny skies develop Tuesday, high of 72. Back to a low of 50 with clear skies expected Tuesday night.
21: And that's your forecast. I'm weatherology meteorologist Paul Trombley. Get the latest weather updates online at MinnesotaDailyWeather.com. Right now, 68.
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3: Lamar was just telling me something that, it sounds insane. So, Apple is not going to try to compete with Meta for smart glasses. Apple is going to do what instead?
4: They had a whole thing where they were going to design their AirPods to have cameras in them. So instead of having like the Meta glasses, which drives me crazy, anytime I see somebody that's got Ray-Bans on, the first thing I'm looking is to see if it's the Meta thing, because I don't know that I want to participate.
3: Yeah.
4: But they were going to do this would even be worse. They were going to put these in AirPods. And so you've got them in your ear, and it was going to be forward-facing camera, but I don't know how you could tell. You couldn't point them in a certain situation. I guess you would just look forward and hope you got the picture. But it makes no sense. Why anybody? And it was going to be so expensive. I think they stepped back and looked at it, and they're going, this price point, this, you know, and so for right now, they've shelved it. Whether or not they're going to come back to it a year from now or whatever, but they were working on it, though.
3: I'm confused in two ways. One, what the hell am I doing with my hair? Although, you know, it seems like, and present company excluded, these products are marketed at men for perverse reasons, honestly. So they weren't thinking about my hair. They're thinking about your hair, which doesn't obscure your AirPods, does it?
4: Exactly.
3: On the one hand, what I do with my hair. And on the second hand, why do I need a camera on each ear? The hell am I up to that I need a camera on each ear? Oh, you're an influencer creating content. Am I, though? Like, with my ear cameras?
4: None of this.
3: Although, I guess, I mean, if you turn your head, like, now we're going to have, like, fun ear camera movies. Can we just be left alone? I love technology. I do. Yeah. I'm your techno girl. I love it. But I'm at the point now where can we just not have cameras on our ears? What do you think?
4: Do I need to be recording everybody that I see, everybody that I'm around? Do I, I've told you, it's been probably a month or so ago, but we're shopping, whatever, we run into a couple of people that we know, and they've both got matching eyeglasses on. And I'm thinking, well, that don't make any sense. And then all of a sudden, I look up in the corners of the eyeglasses, and it's Meta glasses. Now, nothing was flashing, so maybe they're not recording. I don't know. Mm. But when you've got those on, there's only one reason to have them on your face, and that's to be taking pictures. And I don't want to participate.
3: There's a thing that's going around social. I think a woman on TikTok started it. When you're chatting with someone and they're wearing Meta glasses, pick up your phone, pull up a Disney song, any Disney song, Colors of the Wind. Let it go, or I guess that's Pixar. Anyway, pull up a song and start playing it, because when they record you against your knowledge and try to post it, Disney will shut that video down because they don't have the rights to the music.
5: That's right.
3: But as a woman, your image on the internet, you have, good luck to you, queen. It's the Bob and Sherry Show.
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14: River City's weather.
15: With breaks of sun and some cloudiness today and some scattered showers and storms around the area, especially late in the day. High temperatures at about 85. Showers and storms into tonight, mid-50s. Partly sunny skies develop Tuesday, high of 72. Back to a low of 50 with clear skies expected Tuesday night. And that's your forecast. I'm weatherology meteorologist Paul Promley. Get the latest weather updates online at MinnesotaDailyWeather.com. Right now, 68.
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2: You read it once.
3: I don't believe that.
2: And then you read it again.
4: I can't believe this.
2: It's Bob and Sherry's.
5: I believe this.
6: It seems kind of crazy to think about a person who makes soap for a living being given an enormous contract to come up with specialized wallpaper cleaner. But that's exactly what happened way back in the day in 1933. The soap maker was named Cleo McVicker, and the contract they got was from Kroger, which has been around, yes, that long. And Kroger was like, we need a blockbuster wallpaper cleaner. Now, I know you're going, why were people back in the day so worried about dirty wallpaper? Well, here's the part that we don't ever really think about. They were heating their houses with coal and wood, and it would create soot.
7: Oh yeah,
6: and it was wallpaper was very popular then, because you know it goes in cycles, and they could not get the soot off the wallpaper. So Cleo and his brother Noah got together, and they brainstormed a way. It's not gonna, you know, we can't just saturate the wallpaper with a liquid cleaner because it's wallpaper, right? How are we gonna figure this out? So the two brothers came up with like a putty, and it was made out of water and salt and flour. So it was safe, you know, non-toxic. If a kid ate it, no big deal, but it was really effective because you could take that putty and you could form it into like a little tube and you could roll it across the dirty wallpaper and it would take the soot right off the wallpaper. It was a smash success and they were rolling in it for like 20 years. But at the end of that 20 years, wallpaper was kind of going out of style the way it does. You know, it flares up and in and out. Yeah. So wallpaper's going out of style. And a lot of, a lot of American households are now using electric heat, gas heat, and oil heat. And those three are not sooty the way that coal and wood were. So, by the 1950s, this wallpaper cleaning product that had made the brothers rich and famous was now kind of a liability. But it turned out that a woman who was working as a school teacher was reading an article in the newspaper about how this wallpaper

0: And one thing led to the next, and they decided, well, we need to market it. We need to rebrand it. And so they changed the name from Cut All to Play-Doh.
1: Oh, wow.
2: Wow.
0: And in the beginning, they only sold it as white, just like the original wallpaper cleaner. It was just this white sort of clay compound, and they only sold it to schools. You couldn't buy it in stores, but kids loved it. And so the company, Cut All, began, maybe if we dyed it blue or red or green. So they started making it different colors, and they went out to department stores and they said, listen, kids love this stuff. And the department stores were like, that is wallpaper cleaner. And they were like, it was wallpaper cleaner, but now it's Play-Doh. And they finally were able to persuade a children's television show to feature it. And that's when it went buck wild. What was the name of that children's television show that put Play-Doh not only on the map, but in almost every American household and ground into all of our carpets? Well, that would be Captain Kangaroo.
2: Oh, wow.
0: More than 3 billion cans of Play-Doh have been sold.
1: Wow.
0: And you can still eat it and clean your wallpaper with it. It's one of the most popular and successful kids' toys of all time. Is that not such a great little
2: origin
0: story?
2: That really is amazing. I can remember having it as a kid, and it had like, wasn't there like a little crank thing you could put it through and would come out?
0: Oh, Fun Factory.
3: Make stars out of it, all kinds of shapes, and you'd cut it with a little plastic knife. 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And of course, none of the colors are the same color. It's sort of a blend because it drives me crazy because they don't keep the colors separated, but they just put it all together and still love it.
0: My nieces and nephews, they loved Play-Doh. They couldn't make it into one brown, misshapen glob fast enough. They just could not keep those colors separate. But it's just such a fun little uniquely American entrepreneurial story. It's the Bob and Sherry Show.
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2: River City's weather.
3: With breaks of sun and some cloudiness today and some scattered showers and storms around the area, especially late in the day. High temperatures at about 85. Showers and storms into tonight, mid-50s. Partly sunny skies develop Tuesday, high of 72. Back to a low of 50 with clear skies expected Tuesday night.
4: And that's your forecast. I'm weatherology meteorologist Paul Frombly. Get the latest weather updates online at MinnesotaDailyWeather.com. Right now, 68.
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1: So we were talking about Play-Doh and how it started off as like a cleaning product. And we have a school teacher to thank for going, you know what? This wallpaper cleaner, these little hands have an easier time using this than regular modeling clay. And the rest is history, right? That's how we got Play-Doh.
5: Oh, yeah. So good.
1: Play-Doh, for me, was my first experience in life of making the realization that the things that my imagination could conceive could not be executed by the hands God had given me. You know? Because, like, I could see it in my head. I could see these beautiful Play-Doh flowers with, you know, different colored petals and molded leaves. I could see things in my head. But when I would try to make them, I could never, ever, not one time, make with the Play-Doh the things I could see in my head. And Lamar, you were telling us during the commercial break that Play-Doh, you're very proud that you never ate Play-Doh.
5: No, I would be in Bible school, and they would give us Play-Doh, and they would say, now, whatever you do, don't eat the Play-Doh. And I'm thinking, why would I eat the Play-Doh? And then I would watch kids. It's no sooner than that woman walked off, they're putting it in their mouth. And I'm like, what are you doing? It just never dawned on me. Why would you put that in your mouth? Oh, my God. I just never ate it. I don't even know what it tastes like.
1: What was the appeal? Like, it doesn't smell delicious. Max, were you a Play-Doh eater?
6: No, I didn't eat Play-Doh.
5: I think it was because the ladies in the Bible school said, whatever you do, don't eat the Play-Doh.
1: I'm real proud of you. Hey, Doc, did you ever eat Play-Doh? Are we three for three here?
7: No, I was not a Play-Doh eater. No.
1: I'm so proud to work with you, men.
5: Yeah. I'm not shocked, Doc. I'm not shocked.
1: You say what you want about this business, but I'm working with three men that didn't eat Play-Doh.
7: Well, Budweiser, yes, but not Play-Doh, no.
1: Hey, the bar may be low, but look how tall we're standing. Come on.
5: What did you eat, Doc?
7: Did eat tiny, tiny, tiny little bugs.
1: You ate bugs, but not paste.
8: Okay. Okay. Hey, that's a delicacy in some
1: protein,
8: countries.
1: Yeah.
5: Oh, yeah, it's protein.
1: Sophisticated.
5: You're right.
8: Play-Doh is a delicacy nowhere. So there.
1: Hey, Doc, what a sophisticated little gentleman you were back in the day.
5: Now, Elmer's glue's tasty.
8: All right, come on, we got to break.
1: We got to go. While I'm still proud of y'all, it's the Bob and Sherry Show.
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6: This is the winner here. A Utah woman actually set fire to the church where she was scheduled to get married one day before the wedding. Authorities think it may have been a case of cold feet. So think about it. You warming your cold feet by the fire of the church that you're supposed to be getting married in. Her name was Lenita Moreno. She's 25. She was arrested for aggravated arson connected to a fire that caused $108,000 in damage, and it was started by using a tampon and some other flammable items. The fire was started.
7: That may be my favorite detail, by the way.
6: I know. I knew you would love that. The fire was started when the groom and multiple family members were getting, where they were busy setting up the church, and they're getting all the stuff all lined up for the wedding the next day. So the family was getting ready to leave when the fire alarm went off. A bystander used water from wedding decorations where they had, I guess it was flowers with water in them, to put out the blaze while another one helped him using a fire extinguisher. Now, the groom told detectives that he and Moreno were in the room where the fire started, and they had been to an Ace Hardware earlier in the day. Police got video footage from the store, and it showed Moreno stealing two cigarette lighters. Moreno admitted to stealing from the store, but she would not disclose what she had taken. Well, I mean, if they've got the video, I don't even know what you're doing. But she did not obtain a marriage license for her own wedding that was to happen the next day, but she lied and said she already had the wedding license. Along with arson, Moreno was charged with retail theft and providing false information to a police officer. Not a good day for the wedding. That has got to be the weirdest wedding story I think I've ever heard.
7: There's cold feet, and then there's shoplifting a lighter, igniting a tampon, arson in a church, cold feet.
6: I believe the groom might have dodged a bullet.
7: Oh, no, if I'm the groom, I have had such a crisis in my self-esteem, because it's like, girl, you really don't want to marry me.
8: As somebody
6: you could have just said so.
8: As somebody who called off a wedding about 8 weeks before it was supposed to happen, I can tell you that it's a really difficult thing to do because it just is. Disappointing.
6: Did you
8: people,
6: ever think about burning down the
8: things, all of that stuff. If there was an easier way to do it, I would have done it. The thought of burning down a church probably did cross my mind, but I went, nah, I don't think so. But you know, when you're going through the process in your head, you do think about things.
7: Well, the thought of using a tampon, I mean, that's a girl that's been in scouting. Like that was,
6: oh, yeah.
7: That was clever, you know?
6: And she didn't steal one. She stole two lighters. She had a backup in case the first one didn't work.
7: She really, I'm telling you, this guy, son, she does not want to marry you so bad. She so bad doesn't want to marry you. All right, let's stay out west. We'll go to Loveland, Colorado, where a woman there who lives in Loveland, her name is Lynn Feldman, she's in the habit of leaving her back door cracked just a little bit so the cat can come and go as it pleases. But imagine Lynn's surprise when she was inside her house and the back door is cracked for the cat and a bear comes in and Lynn finds herself face to face in her living room with a bear. Lynn said, "I wasn't fearful of my life, but I was uncomfortable. Yes, I was uncomfortable with a bear in my house." This woman is so even-tempered. So this is who should be running the world. Lynn Feldman of Loveland, Colorado. So she said, "That's why I locked myself in the bathroom and called 911. So police arrived at the house, and the bear had already left. It didn't do any damage. It took the cat food with it when it went. And Lynn said, "That is one polite bear."
8: And he waited until he got in the woods for the other, you know.
7: Folks, if you're wondering where good sense and mental health went in the United States of America, it all lives inside Lynn Feldman's head in Loveland, Colorado.
8: Yay, Lynn.
7: It's the Bob and Sherry Show.
8: The Bob and Sherry Show want you and a guest to win a 3-night getaway to St. Augustine Beach, Florida. 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
17: River City's weather.
18: With breaks of sun and some cloudiness today and some scattered showers and storms around the area, especially late in the day. High temperatures at about 85. Showers and storms into tonight, mid-50s. Partly sunny skies develop Tuesday, high of 72. Back to a low of 50 with clear skies expected Tuesday night.
19: And that's your forecast. I'm weatherology meteorologist Paul Trombley. Get the latest weather updates online at MinnesotaDailyWeather.com. Right now, 67.
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2: Okay, two things. I was just listening to a throwback, and it said things your mom lied to you about. Until I was 40 years old, I thought it used more gas to go in reverse than forward. But I think out on the farm, my mom just didn't want me backing up and hitting something. Dot, dot, dot. And then on the topic of the time change, what if we just split it in half, 30 minutes old time, 30 minutes new time, and just call it a day?
3: No, the time
4: sounds
3: thing,
4: good though. It does sound
3: it
4: good.
3: It does, but
5: why can't
3: but then
5: we do that?
3: We'd be out of kilter with the rest of the world, because the way the world is now, it's all based off of Greenwich Mean Time. That's all. We're all at the top of the hour, all at the same time.
5: So I got to ask you a question. Do you really think America cares about being out of kilter with the rest of the world?
3: That's true.
4: Metric system. Hello, metric system.
3: But
5: do you think we give a good bleeding damn about being in kilter?
3: I can tell you that in this country, the reason that we're all in sync is because of trains. Because what was happening was the clocks were all over the place, and trains were wrecking into each other. And they said, you know, we got to standardize this. So that's how that happened in this country, probably in the 1800s.
5: People don't realize that, Max, because we don't really teach that in school. Until then, people were like, what time is it? It's what time I say it is. Like, it was crazy.
3: Well, if you think about it, the world is so much smaller now. Who cares what time it is in London, England exactly? In the 1800s, because you can't communicate with them except by mail.
4: Yeah.
5: Time, everything, we've made it all up. All of it. So we could make it up in a different way if we wanted to, I guess. But as much as, because I'm with you, Lamar, I like this. I thought her compromise sounded fair.
4: It was a great idea. 30
5: minutes there.
4: It was a great idea.
5: But we'd have to get the rest of the world to agree. And I don't think they're taking our calls right now. How about you?
3: Have I become the show wet blanket now?
5: Wet blanket.
4: Well, we
5: got to
4: have one, and it can't be me.
5: Wet blanket. Hey, let me say this, though. When you're a wet blanket, Max, your wet blanket is made 100% out of facts, which makes it the wettest blanket of all. Yeah. You can't get out from under Max's wet blanket because it's woven of facts. It's the Bob and Sherry Show.
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10: The non-college grads are winning. The credentialed class may possess high cultural capital, working on campus or in nonprofits, but they're financially strapped. Worse, they still spend money on status maintenance, which comes at the expense of savings. They can't afford a home, but they spend thousands on weekly therapy, yoga and Pilates studios, eating at trendy farm-to-table restaurants, pricey coffees, and proximity to the rich only increases the status pressure, which leads to credit card debt and addiction. And yet they cling to these elite behaviors for the prestige. So now they're angry and willing to burn the whole system down by voting for radicals who vow to do just that. Because those idiots hate capitalism, since it works, and their path doesn't. Instead, it creates nothing and punishes success while rewarding failure. But to the elite voter, it doesn't matter, because years ago, they had a choice.
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14: River City's weather.
15: With breaks of sun and some cloudiness today and some scattered showers and storms around the area, especially late in the day. High temperatures at about 85. Showers and storms into tonight, mid-50s. Partly sunny skies develop Tuesday, high of 72. Back to a low of 50 with clear skies expected Tuesday night. And that's your forecast. I'm weatherology meteorologist Paul Trombley. Get the latest weather updates online at MinnesotaDailyWeather.com. Right now, 67.
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2: Oh, can I tell you all what happened at my house last night? It was very exciting. Oh my goodness. It was a contest involving prizes and everything. So, you know, like when I cook dinner for my family or my husband, here's what I do. I cook the meal and I serve it and then we eat it. And that's the whole production. Kevin announced yesterday that he was going to cook dinner. I was like, oh, great. Awesome. What are we having? And he said, we're having a blind hot dog taste testing contest. What? Can we just not have dinner? Can we just not have dinner like normal people? He goes, nope. He goes, you're stuck up about hot dogs, woman. And I'm going to see if you really are legit. So we had had a disagreement. We'd had a disagreement because a month ago he cooked and dinner was hot dogs. And he bought, I don't know where he found these hot dogs. It was a brand I'd never heard of. I think they were like two packs for a dollar. And they were weird. They were a weird color. Like hot dogs are already hot dog colored when they're uncooked.
3: Yeah.
2: And that's a disconcerting shade of pink. But these had like an extra level of almost fluorescence going on. And then the texture was a little bit weird. And so when he said to me not too long ago, I'm going to cook hot dogs again. I was like, well, I don't want to hurt your feelings because I really appreciate that anyone would cook a meal for me. But I like a higher quality hot dog. And he went, what? Like hot dogs are problematic enough. I mean, nobody's 100% sure what's in them. It's basically like a gelatinous emulsion of bits and pieces. And so when you brought home that weird pink looking peculiar hot dog that I think you maybe bought from a stranger at a gas station, it made me nervous. And I want you to buy better quality dogs. Like go get some of those kosher hot dogs. Go spend some real money on these hot dogs. So he goes to the grocery store and he comes home. And he announces that I will be blindfolded and I will be taste testing these hot dogs. And he's going to prove to me. He's going to prove to me that I can't tell the difference and that I actually like his cheap, weird back alley mystery dog better than like,
3: he put
2: Boar's
3: some
2: Head
3: thought
2: or
3: and
2: Nathan's
3: effort
2: or
3: into this stunt. I want to know how that went. So how did it go?
2: Thank you, Bob. I mean, wouldn't it have just been easier to cook some dinner? But no, we're having like a blindfolded taste test. So the moment comes. It's like 6:30 last night. And he says, woman, it's time. So I come and I sit down at the kitchen island and I'm blindfolded. And he's prepared three hot dogs on buns. And he says, all right, here's the first one. And he holds it up and I take a bite out of it and I chew it and swallow it. Take a drink, cleanse your palate. So cleanse my palate. Here's the second one. Take a bite, chew it and swallow it. And as I'm doing this, he says, I'm sorry we don't have any sides, but I think there's some pretzel sticks in the pantry. Oh no, let's don't be health nuts. Let's don't get crazy over here. Third hot dog, take a bite, chew it and swallow it. And he goes, well, what's your verdict? And I said, well, they were all pretty good. The last one was too snappy, and the middle one had kind of an off. I think the first one is my favorite. And he went, ha-ha, ha-ha, ripped my blindfold off, and it was the cheap mystery dog.
3: Are you kidding me?
2: Nope.
3: How could you have let that happen?
2: Bob,
3: are
2: sometimes,
3: you kidding me?
2: Sometimes when you're married to someone or you love someone, you have to step aside and let them have the greatest freaking moment of their whole lives. I have not seen him that happy since, well, I don't know that I've ever seen him that happy. He was so happy.
3: Did you throw that contest? Did you know that was the one?
2: I didn't. Mm-mm.
3: That was actually your choice. Really?
2: Well, you know, and then once he pulled the blindfold off and revealed to me that number one was the mystery dog, number two was Nathan's, and number three was Boar's Head. I was like so mad at myself for liking number one the best.
3: Why don't you like the hot dog that snaps? I love that. That's one of my favorite things.
2: It was almost too much of a snap. Like I really had to, like it fought my teeth a little bit. And when it comes to a hot dog, you need to just get it down. Just bite it and get it down. If it's fighting you at all, then you're thinking about what you're eating, and it's
3: No, I disagree.
2: Much. So yeah,
3: I disagree.
4: Sure, you're living in a sitcom.
2: I am. If the man would agree to it, I think we could have a reality show. I mean,
4: if you saw this on a sitcom, you'd go, "Yeah, that would never happen at home."
2: He needed that win so bad. And even though I hate losing, because I'm super competitive, I have to say, I haven't seen him that happy ever before. He was floating around the kitchen. Floating, I tell you.
3: Thank God Spam doesn't have any competitors, or that'd be the next one you'd be up for.
2: Now, a hot dog and some pretzel sticks is not, as you know, like my usual way of rolling, but his joy was just so
3: Oh, you're a good
2: satisfying.
3: You are such a good wife. So

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10: River City's weather. With breaks of sun and some cloudiness today and some scattered showers and storms around the area, especially late in the day. High temperatures at about 85. Showers and storms into tonight, mid-50s. Partly sunny skies develop Tuesday, high of 72. Back to a low of 50 with clear skies expected Tuesday night.
11: And that's your forecast. I'm weatherology meteorologist Paul Trombley. Get the latest weather updates online at MinnesotaDailyWeather.com. Right now, 67.
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2: I love to roast a marshmallow. And my man here proceeds to describe how he roasts a marshmallow. Lamar, why don't you tell the people how you roast a marshmallow?
3: I've got an extension thing, fork to put the marshmallow on, so it's, I can get far enough away from the fire. And I usually start, Carla gets so ticked, I usually start it off, I hold it about 3 or 4 feet up above the fire, and I'll just turn it. Then every once in a while, I'll bring it down to the fire just for a few seconds, and I'll bring it back up. It usually takes me about 8 to 10 minutes to roast a marshmallow, but I like for it to be lightly toasted evenly all the way around, on the bottom, and on the top. And once it's the exact right color, and right before it's getting ready to fall off, that's the best marshmallow ever. The best marshmallow
2: ever. So after this careful, tender nurturing of the marshmallow, are you the whole thing goes into your mouth in one?
3: No.
2: Or do you pick pieces of it off
3: the
2: stick?
3: You
2: take your time, do you?
3: It takes me a couple of minutes to eat the marshmallow. Mm-hmm. Yeah, I don't just, because it's ridiculous to just gobble it up. Nobody wants that.
2: After you've gone to all that trouble, yeah.
3: Yeah.
2: Hey, Max.
4: Yeah.
2: Hey, Max.
4: Mm-hmm.
2: Who's the greatest lover in the city where he lives?
4: And that would be Mr. Lamar.
2: Would that be Lamar?
3: Stop.
2: Ladies, a man that will take a Stay Puft marshmallow and give it that kind of tender, nurturing love and attention. Pay attention. Watching that marshmallow, is it warm enough? Is it getting there? Is it starting to melt?
4: Is it
2: carefully
4: right?
2: Rotating it. Is it just right? And then taking his sweet time eating it, because what's the point of setting the table if you're not going to enjoy the meal?
4: I think the key is he doesn't rush.
2: Oh,
3: can we move
2: he's
3: on?
2: He's a man with a slow hand.
3: Can we move on?
2: You do this to yourself, buddy. You
3: Max,
2: do
3: I'm
2: this to you.
3: Max, I'm disappointed you didn't have Conway Twitty in the background playing slow hand.
2: This is a man that when the Stay Puft calls, he doesn't come and go in the heat at rush.
4: Mm-hmm.
2: It's the Bob and Sherry Show.
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5: River City's weather.
6: Slight chance for storms
7: today. Otherwise, mainly cloudy. Highs level off around 85. Southerly winds 8 to 15 miles per hour.
6: Thunderstorms likely tonight.
7: Lows dip down to about 54. Cloudy skies expected. Lots of sunshine tomorrow. High of 72. And that's your forecast. I'm weatherology meteorologist Paul Frombly. Get the latest weather updates online at MinnesotaDailyWeather.com. Right now, 69.
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7: Slight chance for storms today. Otherwise, mainly cloudy. Highs level off around 85. Southerly winds 8 to 15 miles per hour. Thunderstorms likely tonight. Lows dip down to about 54. Cloudy skies expected. Lots of sunshine tomorrow. High of 72. And that's your forecast. I'm weatherology meteorologist Paul Frombly. Get the latest weather updates online at MinnesotaDailyWeather.com. Right now, 69.
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0: WMISFN The River, Northern Minnesota's Rock Station. Big thank you to everyone who stopped out at the 20th Annual Lake Bemidji Dragon Boat Festival this past weekend. Raised a bunch of money for charity. Congratulations to the Nordic Whitecaps, made up of members of the Bemidji Lumberjack Nordic Skiing Team. They won their first title, just beating out 11-time champion, the Hydroheads. This week, Wednesday through Sunday, in Bagley, it's the Clearwater County Fair. Also this Saturday through Monday is the Leech Lake Regatta. That's going on in Walker. And then next week is the Beltrami County Fair. Cross one event off the list, add a couple more to it. The slightly cooler weather going to continue, or is another heat wave in store? We'll check your forecast up next. 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
4: River City's weather.
5: Slight chance for storms
6: today.
5: Otherwise, mainly cloudy. Highs level off around 85. Southerly winds 8 to 15 miles per hour. Thunderstorms likely tonight. Lows dip down to about 54. Cloudy skies expected. Lots of sunshine tomorrow. High of 72. And that's your forecast. I'm weatherology meteorologist Paul Frombley. Get the latest weather updates online at MinnesotaDailyWeather.com. Currently 70.
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6: River City's weather.
7: Slight chance for storms today. Otherwise, mainly cloudy. Highs level off around 85. Southerly winds 8 to 15 miles per hour. Thunderstorms likely tonight. Lows dip down to about 54. Cloudy skies expected.

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1: Battle of the Brats finale coming up Friday. 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Bemidji Downtown Meats, the Battle of the Brats finale this Friday. 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
10: River City's weather.
11: Slight chance for storms today. Otherwise, mainly cloudy. Highs level off around 85. Southerly winds 8 to 15 miles per hour. Thunderstorms likely tonight. Lows dip down to about 54. Cloudy skies expected. Lots of sunshine tomorrow. High of 72. And that's your forecast. I'm weatherology meteorologist Paul Frombly. Get the latest weather updates online at MinnesotaDailyWeather.com. Currently 70.
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3: Fox News, I'm Gianna Gelosi. President Trump says a deal with Iran is imminent. Peace talks expected to resume today after he called off another massive round of strikes this weekend.
4: International focus does remain on the Strait of Hormuz, where an explosion was heard this morning by a tanker, according to maritime tracking groups. Reports do indicate a new deal could see the strait open for 60 days without fees.
3: As Fox's Trey Yanks. Meantime, life-threatening, fast-moving wildfires in the Northwest already scorching nearly 2 million acres. Washington Governor Bob Ferguson declared a state of emergency as tens of thousands are forced to evacuate their homes in the Spokane area.
5: Just in a matter of hours, their lives changed in deeply dramatic and fundamental ways. And so it's difficult to find words when folks have experienced a loss like that.
3: Officials call it the largest natural disaster in Spokane history. 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
1: Here's the latest from MinnesotaDailyNews.com. Bemidji area state representatives focused on the past and upcoming legislative sessions, discussing various issues at town hall meetings. Senate District 2 Representative Steve Green, House District 2A Rep. Bedell Duran, and House 2B Representative Matt Bliss held three town hall events recently, one in Bemidji, in which they talked about Child Care for All initiative. According to an article in the Bemidji Pioneer, the proposal seeks to make child care either free or affordable, costing no more than 7% of a family's income. Organizers estimate a $2 to $4 billion early investment is needed. However, Representative Duran believes that $5 billion is a more realistic figure. 20th Annual Lake Bemidji Dragon Boat Festival took place over the weekend. The Nordic Whitecaps won the championship race, defeating the Hydraheads, who had 11 previous titles. Large crowd gathered and cheered on the teams as the final race unfolded, the Nordic Whitecaps winning by less than 2/10 of a second. The team mainly consists of younger members of the Bemidji High School Nordic Ski Team. Dragon Boat Festival started on Thursday with the Sanford Health Taco Fest, all events raising money for local charities. These stories and more, MinnesotaDailyNews.com.
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12: River City's weather.
13: Slight chance of thunderstorms this afternoon. Otherwise, cloudy skies with a few peaks of sun. Highs level off around 85. Winds out of the south, 8 to 15 miles per hour. Thunderstorms likely tonight. Lows dip down to about 54. Cloudy skies expected. And that's your forecast. I'm weatherology meteorologist Paul Frombly. Get the latest weather updates online at MinnesotaDailyWeather.com. Right now, it's 71 degrees.
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0: 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Last Friday, Beltrami County Fair joined us. We're a little over a week away from the Beltrami County Fair starting. 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Dennis Peterson also joined us. He was just inducted into the Bemidji Speedway Hall of Fame. 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
4: Anyone campaigning on the notion of pro-terrorism, no police, no borders, no U.S. Senate, no prisons, these people aren't Democrats. They're quitters, and some of them are fools. People who believe that the country is facing economic challenge for families across the country, I would argue we've had this challenge for the 250 years of our country. The people whom we're trying to correct it never said quit and adopt communism or socialism. I'm glad Rosa Parks wasn't a quitter. I'm glad Thurgood Marshall wasn't a quitter. I'm glad FDR was not a quitter. They decided to figure out within the framework of the great nation we live in, the Constitution, and that Declaration of Independence with that simple radical idea of all men are created equal, which we're constantly striving to do. They didn't quit. They didn't say we want to adopt the crazy ideas these people are advocating. And I must say, they have every right to advocate craziness. But my party, we are not associated with you.
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2: 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That's Lazy Jacks in Bemidji.
3: River City's weather.
4: Slight chance of thunderstorms this afternoon. Otherwise, cloudy skies with a few peaks of sun. Highs level off around 85. Winds out of the south, 8 to 15 miles per hour. Thunderstorms likely tonight. Lows dip down to about 54. Cloudy skies expected. And that's your forecast. I'm weatherology meteorologist Paul Frombly. Get the latest weather updates online at MinnesotaDailyWeather.com. Right now, it's 71 degrees.
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0: WMISFN, the River, Northern Minnesota's rock station. Big thank you to everyone who stopped out at the 20th Annual Lake Bemidji Dragon Boat Festival this past weekend. Raised a bunch of money for charity. Congratulations to the Nordic Whitecaps, made up of members of the Bemidji Lumberjack Nordic Skiing Team. They won their first title, just beating out 11-time champion, the Hydraheads. This week, Wednesday through Sunday, in Bagley, it's the Clearwater County Fair. Also this Saturday through Monday is the Leech Lake Regatta. That's going on in Walker. And then next week is the Beltrami County Fair. Cross one event off the list, add a couple more to it. The slightly cooler weather going to continue, or is another heat wave in store? We'll check your forecast up next. 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
5: River City's weather.
6: Slight chance of thunderstorms this afternoon. Otherwise, overcast skies. High temperatures reach up to 85. Southeasterly winds, 8 to 15 miles per hour. Cloudy skies tonight. Storms likely. Lows level off around 52. Mainly clear skies tomorrow. Daytime highs approaching 71. And that's your forecast. I'm weatherology meteorologist Paul Frombly. Get the latest weather updates online at MinnesotaDailyWeather.com. Currently, it's 73 degrees.
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0: WMISF and the River. Jelly Roll and Need a Favor. Gonna do it for me. Kevin's in next. Takes through the rest of this Monday. Meteorologist is saying we could get like 2 inches of rain tonight. What? And a high tomorrow of like 72. And perhaps a low in the 40s. Granted, 49 for tomorrow night. Huh? Yeah. Chavely tomorrow, or Northern Minnesota's rock station, WMISFM, The River.
1: Hey, I'm Reba McEntire. 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

0: slight chance of thunderstorms this afternoon. Otherwise, overcast skies. High temperatures reach up to 85. Southeasterly winds, 8 to 15 miles per hour. Cloudy skies tonight, storms likely. Lows level off around 52. Mainly clear skies tomorrow. Daytime highs approaching 71. And that's your forecast. I'm weatherology meteorologist Paul Frombly. Get the latest weather updates online at minnesotadailyweather.com. Currently, it's 73 degrees.
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7: River City's weather.
8: Slight chance of thunderstorms this afternoon. Otherwise, overcast skies. High temperatures reach up to 85. Southeasterly winds, 8 to 15 miles per hour. Cloudy skies tonight. Storms likely. Lows level off around 52. Mainly clear skies tomorrow. Daytime highs approaching 71. And that's your forecast. I'm weatherology meteorologist Paul Trombley. Get the latest weather updates online at MinnesotaDailyWeather.com. Currently, it's 74 degrees.
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7: River City's weather.
8: Slight chance of thunderstorms this afternoon. Otherwise, overcast skies. High temperatures reach up to 85. Southeasterly winds, 8 to 15 miles per hour. Cloudy skies tonight. Storms likely. Lows level off around 52. Mainly clear skies tomorrow. Daytime highs approaching 71. And that's your forecast. I'm weatherology meteorologist Paul Frombly. Get the latest weather updates online at minnesotadailyweather.com. Currently, it's 74 degrees.
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9: River City's weather.
10: Mainly cloudy skies this afternoon with a slight chance of thunderstorms. Highs around 85, winds out of the south, 8 to 15 miles per hour. Cloudy skies tonight, storms likely, lows level off around 52. Lots of sunshine tomorrow, highs level off around 71. And that's your forecast. I'm weatherology meteorologist Paul Frombly. Get the latest weather updates online at MinnesotaDailyWeather.com. Currently 77.
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9: River City's weather.
10: Mainly cloudy skies this afternoon with a slight chance of thunderstorms. Highs around 85, winds out of the south, 8 to 15 miles per hour. Cloudy skies tonight, storms likely, lows level off around 52. Lots of sunshine tomorrow, highs level off around 71. And that's your forecast. I'm weatherology meteorologist Paul Frombly. Get the latest weather updates online at MinnesotaDailyWeather.com. Currently 77.
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1: This Sunday at Bemidji Speedway, it's Kids Night. 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
2: News. I'm John Saucier. President Trump says the U.S. and Iran have begun a new round of peace talks after calling off massive strikes over the weekend. President Trump offering a warning to Iran.
3: This is the last chance. This is not something that, if it doesn't happen, this is the last chance for them to sign a good document.
2: Incident commander for California's Incident Management Team 7, Tom Klimo, with an update to damage done by wildfires in Spokane, Washington, as nearly 65,000 people are evacuated from that area.
4: By our estimates, we've lost upwards of 700 structures. Had aerial flyovers this morning and last night late to validate some of those losses. But there's still large question marks about the total loss.
2: The Washington state government's waiting on the federal aid. The governor says they've had good talks with the White House, and they do expect federal relief soon. America's listening to Fox News.
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9: Here's the latest from MinnesotaDailyNews.com. 60-year-old man from Annulman died due to injuries from a crash involving three vehicles and a motorcycle in downtown Fargo. North Dakota Highway Patrol reported the incident occurred about 3:21 p.m. last Thursday. Man who was riding his Harley-Davidson ran a red light, hitting a Subaru driven by a 53-year-old Fargo woman. He was thrown from the bike and then hit by a Ford F-150. Although the motorcyclist was wearing a helmet, was taken to the hospital, he later died at that hospital. The crash remains under investigation. Tick-borne illnesses becoming more common, with about 50,000 cases reported each year in the U.S., affecting areas like northern Minnesota. Elizabeth Schiffman, an epidemiologist supervisor at the Minnesota Department of Health, noted that Hubbard County is a high-risk area for these diseases due to habitat favorable for black-legged ticks, also known as deer ticks. Peak season for ticks is from May to early July, with fewer interactions in hotter months and potential resurgence, though, in the fall. Every county in Minnesota north of Highway 10 has a rating of a high risk. These stories and more, MinnesotaDailyNews.com.
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13: River City's weather.
14: Thunderstorms likely tonight. Otherwise, cloudy skies expected. Lows dip down to about 52. Winds out of the west, 8 to 15 miles per hour. Mainly clear skies tomorrow. Highs level off around 71. Lows around 49 tomorrow night. Mainly clear. And that's your forecast. I'm weatherology meteorologist Paul Frombly. Get the latest weather updates online at MinnesotaDailyWeather.com. Currently, it's 78 degrees.
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4: Field works down to the line and we put the green flag in the air.
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8: River City's weather.
9: Thunderstorms likely tonight. Otherwise, cloudy skies expected. Lows dip down to about 52. Winds out of the west, 8 to 15 miles per hour. Mainly clear skies tomorrow. Highs level off around 71. Lows around 49 tomorrow night. Mainly clear. And that's your forecast. I'm weatherology meteorologist Paul Frombly. Get the latest weather updates online at MinnesotaDailyWeather.com. Currently, it's 78 degrees.
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0: 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Yeah, yeah. 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
3: Fox News, I'm Tom Graham. President Trump says this is Iran's last chance, referring to new talks, latest talks with Tehran.
4: I want to give him every last chance before decapitation. Very tough to do what we have planned, still planned. We'll see what happens.
3: Now, the president has threatened to further escalate military action against Iran. However, there's currently a pause on strikes for negotiations. Investigators giving new details about the weekend shooting at an In-N-Out Burger in Idaho.
5: Investigators say the gunman acted alone. He's been identified as 24-year-old Chad Williams. But law enforcement says they're still trying to figure out why he killed three people and injured seven more. They says police praise an armed citizen and an off-duty state trooper for engaging the attacker and stopping more people from getting hurt.
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18: 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Bemidji Police Department seeking the public's assistance in locating 14-year-old Emiliano Lusher, who was reported as a runaway on Friday, last seen in the area of Irvin Avenue. Lusher is 5'2", 110 pounds, last seen wearing a white T-shirt, black sweatshirt, black shorts, and black shoes. Have any information regarding Lusher's whereabouts? You're asked to contact Bemidji Police at 218-333-9111. Minnesota Department of Education launching a pilot program called the Minnesota Kindergarten Fall Assessment. It'll be launched in 70 schools across 45 districts, including Kellyer Public Schools. The program focuses on observing daily classroom activities like communication and play rather than testing readiness or skills, since kindergarten eligibility is based on age. Information gathered from the program will help schools tailor instruction to meet kindergartners' needs and guide decisions about their development. The pilot will also aid in developing training and resources for a statewide rollout in the fall of next year. These stories and more, MinnesotaDailyNews.com.
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9: River City's weather.
11: Thunderstorms likely tonight. Otherwise, cloudy skies expected. Lows dip down to about 52. Winds out of the west, 8 to 15 miles per hour. Mainly clear skies tomorrow. Highs level off around 71. Lows around 49 tomorrow night. Mainly clear. And that's your forecast. I'm weatherology meteorologist Paul Frombly. Get the latest weather updates online at MinnesotaDailyWeather.com. Right now, 82.
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I guess that's probably part of the problem. 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

0: Studios, eating at trendy farm-to-table restaurants, pricey coffees, and proximity to the rich only increases the status pressure, which leads to credit card debt and addiction. And yet they cling to these elite behaviors for the prestige. So now they're angry and willing to burn the whole system down by voting for radicals who vow to do just that. Because those idiots hate capitalism, since it works, and their path doesn't. Instead, it creates nothing and punishes success while rewarding failure. But to the elite voter, it doesn't matter, because years ago, they had a choice.
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6: River City's weather.
7: Thunderstorms likely tonight. Otherwise, cloudy skies expected. Lows dip down to about 52. Winds out of the west, 8 to 15 miles per hour. Mainly clear skies tomorrow. Eyes level off around 71. Lows around 49 tomorrow night. Mainly clear. And that's your forecast. I'm weatherology meteorologist Paul Frombly. Get the latest weather updates online at MinnesotaDailyWeather.com. Right now, 82.
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1: River City's weather. A severe thunderstorm watch continues until 1 a.m. tomorrow morning. Thunderstorms likely tonight, otherwise cloudy skies expected. Lows dip down to about 52. Westerly winds 8 to 15 miles per hour. Daytime highs approaching 71. Tomorrow, mainly sunny skies. That's your forecast. I'm weatherology meteorologist Paul Trombley. Get the latest weather updates online at minnesotadailyweather.com. Currently 83.
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1: River City's weather. A severe thunderstorm watch continues until 1 a.m. tomorrow morning. Thunderstorms likely tonight. Otherwise, cloudy skies expected. Lows dip down to about 52. Westerly winds 8 to 15 miles per hour. Daytime highs approaching 71. Tomorrow, mainly sunny skies. That's your forecast. I'm weatherology meteorologist Paul Trombley. Get the latest weather updates online at minnesotadailyweather.com. Currently 83.
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